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National Weather Service in Mobile has issued a severe thunderstorm warning for northwestern Mobile County in southwestern Alabama, southwestern Washington County in southwestern Alabama, George County in southeastern Mississippi, southern Greene County in southeastern Mississippi, until 9:30 p.m. Central Daylight Time. At 8:27 p.m. Central Daylight Time, severe thunderstorms were located along a line extending from 5 miles northwest of Citronelle to 7 miles east of McLean, moving south at 20 miles per hour. Hazard, 60 miles per hour wind gusts and quarter-size hail. Source, radar indicated. Impact, hail damage to vehicles is expected. Expect wind damage to roofs, siding, and trees. Locations impacted include Citronelle, Lucedale, Leakesville, Gulfcrest, and Wilmer. For your protection, move to an interior room on the lowest floor of a building. Repeating, a severe thunderstorm warning has been issued until 9:30 p.m. Central Daylight Time for the following county: George, Mississippi.

0: nowadays, everybody wanna talk like they got something to say, but nothing comes out when they move their lips, just a bunch of gibberish. 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

0: name's Marissa Davila, and I'm calling from Granger, Texas.
1: All right, and who's on your mind tonight? Who are you thinking about?
0: My wonderful husband and high school sweetheart, Xavier Martinez.
1: What? So you met this guy in high school?
0: Yeah, I met him when I was 15.
1: Unbelievable. Which class did you have together? How did you guys meet in high school?
0: We actually had a class right next to each other. He was, like, I think a grade ahead of me. Mm-hmm. Yeah. I was in, they teach you sign language, and he was in a math class.
1: Amazing. Did you sign him secret messages of love?
0: I did my best.
1: Right.
0: I couldn't really focus thinking about him.
1: Well, listen, whatever you did, it worked out. So, you know, it's a good thing.
0: It sure did.
1: What would you like to tell Xavier tonight?
0: I just want to let him know and the whole world know just how an amazing husband he is and how blessed and lucky I feel to be able to call him mine. And that I love him forever and always.
1: Absolutely beautiful. You made.
0: Sorry, that's our daughter.
1: And we have a special guest in the house tonight, yeah. Who's that?
0: That's our daughter, Aliana. She's 6 months.
1: Well, I think Aliana wanted to be on Sunday Night Slow Jams, too, so she made her worldwide debut tonight.

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1: My name is Vanessa Sanchez. I'm from Modesto, California. I want to make an order expression out to my wife, Melissa Sobels. I just want to let you know, baby, that I love you, and I'm glad we're together, and thank you for everything you do for us.
2: This is Amanda from Woodland, PA. I'd like to send an oral expression to JB, Pollock, Louisiana. Baby, I miss you, and I can't wait to talk to you. I miss you and love you always.
3: Hello, this is Brady Miquitos calling from Phoenix, Arizona. Just want to send an oral expression to Rayana Chavez. Girl, I just want you to know that I love you, and I'm always appreciating every little thing that you do for me and the girls.
4: Hey, this is Jennifer from Las Cruces, New Mexico. I'd like to send an oral expression to my husband, Eric, in Safford, Arizona. I just want you to know I love you with all my heart, and I miss you like crazy.
0: We're off to a great start tonight. Our phone number, 877-209-0631. We'll check the apology line next. It's never too late to say I'm sorry. Monday night Slow Jam Session continues in just a few seconds.

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0: my name is Jessica. I'm from Phoenix, Arizona, to Johnny. I want to apologize because of my communication skills and promise to work on that. I hope to hear from him after he hears this. I love you.
1: Hi, my name is Jared. I'm from Auburn, California. This oral expression goes to Roxy in Roseville, California. Hey, baby, I'm sorry for the mistake that I made. I promise to make it up to you and correct everything that I did wrong. I love you and I miss you, baby.
2: Hi, this is Maribel calling from Edna, Texas. This message is for Dionisio. I'm so sorry, and I hope that you can forgive me. I'm thinking about you, and I hope you have a great night.

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0: Flow Jam Show heard in Las Vegas, Nevada on Q100.5. 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We'll have a booth for the Republic of Slowjamistan. 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
1: My name is Vanessa Sanchez. I'm from Modesto, California. I want to make an order expression out to my wife, Melissa Sebels. I just want to let you know, baby, that I love you, and I'm glad we're together, and thank you for everything you do for us.
2: This is Amanda from Woodland, PA. I'd like to send an oral expression to JB, Pola, Louisiana. Baby, I miss you, and I can't wait to talk to you. I miss you and love you always.
3: 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Just want to send an oral expression to Rihanna Chavez. 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
4: Hey, this is Jennifer from Las Cruces, New Mexico. I'd like to send an oral expression to my husband, Eric, in Safford, Arizona. I just want you to know I love you with all my heart, and I miss you like crazy.
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1: I'm so happy to hear from you tonight. What took you so long?
0: I called as soon as the program came on.
1: Thank you so much for listening tonight. What's your name?
0: Gianna.
1: Gianna. Hi, Gianna. Where are you calling from?
0: I am calling from the Amarillo area.
1: The Amarillo area. Okay. We love the Amarillo area.
0: I'm listening to the radio station right now. I listen to it with my husband every night, and we're separated right now. And I wanted to send out a oral expression to him.
1: Well, I love that you're both listening. I hate that you're separated, so let's try to bring you a little bit closer tonight, as close as we can through the music and this show. That's what we're here for. So can you give me your husband's name?
0: His name is Jermaine Moore.
1: Okay, and what are we telling Jermaine tonight? What's your message?
0: I love you more than anything and anyone in this world. I miss you so much, baby. You're my lighthouse, and I can't wait to see you again.
1: Tell me about that phrase. Tell me, or tell everybody, what that means when you say that he's your lighthouse.
0: Well, I always tell him I always felt like I was drifting until he found me. I was just drifting in the water, and he's my lighthouse because he's my rock and always keeps me grounded. And he's always like.

0: 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And by the way, we'll be in your area this weekend, this Saturday and Sunday. 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
1: My name is Vanessa Sanchez. I'm from Modesto, California. I want to make an order expression out to my wife, Melissa Sevels. I just want to let you know, baby, that I love you, and I'm glad we're together, and thank you for everything you do for us.
2: 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I'd like to send an oral expression to JB, Pola, Louisiana. Baby, I miss you, and I can't wait to talk to you. I miss you and love you always.
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1: Of course.
0: Well, good evening to you.
1: Good evening.
0: I would like to make an oral expression. I'm Kim from South Charleston, West Virginia.
1: Kim, it's great to talk to you tonight. How was your weekend?
0: It was really nice. I can't complain.
1: Right. What's on your mind tonight, Kim?
0: I want to make an oral expression to Daryl Coley in Lindenwald, New Jersey, just to tell him I love him more than anything in the world, and I hope he has a great week.
1: I don't believe you, Kim.
0: What do you mean?
1: How could you love a man more than you love cheesecake? Cheesecake is the best.
0: You know, you got a point there. I think he's right up there with it.
1: Kim, it's been wonderful to chat with you tonight. Thank you so much for the call tonight. Now I'm craving cheesecake.
0: Well, I hope you get some, sweetheart. Don't forget

0: 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In Los Angeles, Riverside, and San Bernardino, 93.5 K-Day. 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
1: Hi, my name is Sabrina Figueroa, and I'm calling from Parler, California. I would like to make an oral expression to the love of my life and my one and only director.

0: Corpus Christi, Texas. I want to make an oral expression to Darren Trevino in Beeville, Texas, just telling him that I love him and I can't wait to see him. Good night.
1: Mwah. Hi, this is Avalonia Strum calling from Anchorage, Alaska. The message is for Vincent Wilborn in Fairbanks. I love you, baby. I'm so happy we're going to be working things out.
2: Hello, this is Ashley from Lubbock, Texas. I want to send an oral expression out to my wife, Erica Gordon. I love you.
3: 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Says it all. 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Thanks for coming through tonight. My name is R-Dub. 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

0: scary news. The TSA just identified the latest threat to American air travel.
1: Oh, no. No, Jeff, don't start us
2: Please.
1: Out like this.
2: Oh, tell us with dramatic music.
0: It's Brooke and Jeffrey in the morning. And it's not box cutters or explosives or the guy bringing his emotional support cobra onto the plane.
2: Oh.
0: Those are fine.
1: He's got a little vest on.
2: That's cute.
0: The newest threat to airplane safety is your child's squishy toys.
2: The Neato toys?
0: Yes. Like, you know, those viral little stress toys that kids are obsessed with right now.
2: Some of them, you can't buy them. They're, like, sold out everywhere.
0: Because they're so popular. Some of them look like little Asian dumplings. Some of them look like a big stick of butter.
1: I've seen the dumplings. They're super popular.
2: They want them all.
0: Thank God TSA has seen them for what they really are. Tiny, gooey threats.
1: No, they're not.
0: Because a lot of them are filled with over 3.4 ounces of gel-like material. And God knows what sadistic, twisted things those four-year-olds were planning for once they snuck those squishies on board.
2: I'm sorry, but you're wrong. That is a full middle schoolers love these things. Ooh. And they're always doing something nefarious.
0: Yeah. Exactly. That's why they're saying, not today, Billy.
2: Yeah, that's right.
0: And I am proud to announce TSA has been cracking down and confiscating squishy toys from children in airport security lines across the country.
3: Dude, they want them for themselves because they're sold out.
2: Exactly. They should resell those on eBay.
0: So, of course, the kids get all upset and start crying.
2: Yeah.
1: No.
0: But are they crying because they lost their favorite toy or because they didn't get to commit an act of terror?
2: Second.
0: Hard to say. I'm not willing to risk it. And personally, I don't want to live in a country that doesn't rip toys away from children before a six-hour flight. Feels good. There you go, folks. The wails of children means America is safe once again.
2: Hey.
0: Wow. Jeez. Let freedom ring and let our throat holes sing as we get shocked on them during the shock collar question of the day.
1: Okay.
0: Send it over to Digital Jake. Take it away.
4: Well, on this day back in 1986, America was introduced to Alf.
2: Oh, my God.
1: Whoa. When I was really young, I remember that.
2: The like lovable,
4: your furry alien who crash-landed into a suburban garage, moved in with a random family, and spent four full seasons trying to eat their cat.
2: Yeah, it was a lot of humor there.
1: It was.
4: Yeah. It's kind of crazy, because if an alien tried that today, we wouldn't really give him a sitcom. We'd give him a Netflix true crime documentary.
0: Oh, yeah.
4: But Alf is just one of the many extraterrestrials who've invaded our movies, TV shows, and pop culture over the years.
2: Ooh.
4: And today, you're going to be quizzed on some of the others during a special Martian Mind Melter edition of...
1: Plenty of 20.
4: You can say number 1 through 20. I'll describe a famous alien creature from film or pop culture. You just have to name them to avoid being ejected from the studio out into the cold void of space.
0: Oh, wow. We have that technology.
4: We do now.
2: That's pretty cool.
4: We'll start with the woman who always thought E.T. was kind of hot for a bald guy.
0: Hey.
4: That's Alexis.
3: 9.
4: Alexis, in the 2009 movie Avatar, the blue aliens called the Na'vi live on the moon Pandora and have a unique way of connecting with animals. What do they physically connect to the animal with? Is it A, their ears, B, their hands, C, their hair, or D, your standard USB-C cable?
3: That would be so boring.
1: Open up your porn. I'm about to plug in.
0: Do you have a converter for this? I have the wrong dongle.
1: Yeah, you know.
2: Dude, if aliens are still using USB-C, that would be... God, I put it in wrong.
3: But I do remember they take their, like, nice braided hair and they put in... connect it to the animal. I don't know how to word it properly, but hair.
4: Worded it beautifully. Show me airport. That's correct.
1: Airport.
4: The Na'vi have long braided hair with tendrils at the end that connect directly to an animal's nervous system so they can communicate extremely personally.
1: Dude, imagine if we could all connect to each other.
4: I know. Think of the tendrils.
1: Brooke, pull my finger.
2: No.
1: Let's connect. She almost fell for it.
4: Brooke, it's your turn. 9 is off the board.
2: 10.
4: Oh, okay. In Guardians of the Galaxy, the alien character Groot can only say one phrase, I am Groot. Tell me which action star voices Groot, and if he would have asked you out in your 20s, would you have said yes, and how far would you have gone with him?
1: Name the bases.
2: Oh, what is his name? It's not The Rock. It's the other action ball
1: the White
2: star.
1: Rock.
2: Yes. What is his name? Oh my God, it's escaping me. I'm going to die. Oh.
1: You so know it, bro. Come on.
0: She's just thinking about what base she would go to him with.
1: Yeah, now she's fluffy. Yeah.
2: But I'll say Stephen Baldwin.
4: Stephen Baldwin.
0: And wait, hold on. What base would you go to with Stephen Baldwin?
1: Bro, you gotta say
4: Barney from the Flintstones movie. Yeah. Interesting. Yeah, it wasn't Stephen Baldwin.
2: What's his name?
4: The White Rock you're looking for, Brooke. His name is Vin Diesel.
2: Vin Diesel. Yeah. Dang it.
4: Nice. All right, Jose, it's your turn. 9 and 10 are off the board.
1: Let's go 12.
4: We're talking aliens because ALF debuted on this day in 1986. Jose, your question is this. In the Men in Black movies, the agents use a device to erase people's memories after they've witnessed an alien sighting.
1: Yeah.
4: In the film, what's the device called?
2: Oh, no.
4: Is it the neutralizer, the neuralizer, the obliterator, or the you saw nothing, bro, 3000.
1: I'm going to look over here. Darn it. I think it's going to be between neutralizer and neuralizer. Will neutralizer neuter you?
2: Okay.
1: That would be a different neutral. Yeah. I'm going to go B, neuralizer.
4: Jose says neuralizer, and he's correct.
2: Yay.
4: The neuralizer flashes a bright light that wipes or alters someone's recent memories. The agents then give the person a new explanation of whatever they just witnessed.
2: Mm-hmm.
1: Also wish we could do that.
2: Yeah.
1: Brooke, pull my finger.
2: No.
1: Okay.
4: All right. Jeffrey, it's your turn. If you get this right, Brooke is going to get shocked today.
2: Oh, no. Dang you, Vin Diesel.
1: I'm gonna have
0: one. Number two.
4: Number two. When Stranger Things became a huge hit, one of the show's young stars had an unusual problem when she was out in public. Mm. Fans would sometimes recognize Millie Bobby Brown Bon Jovi and ask, "What? That's her name now."
1: That's right.
4: Yeah. Don't correct me, Brooke. Her name is Millie Bobby Brown Bon Jovi.
2: I wasn't going to. You're absolutely right.
1: She's into the Jovi.
4: Fans would recognize MBBB and ask one very specific thing about her character, Eleven. What were they asking her to do? Was it to A, say her famous line, "Friends don't lie," B, ask her to make something move with her mind, or C, order an Eggo waffle at a restaurant using her British accent?
1: I always forget she's British.
2: I thought it was going to be a spontaneous bloody nose.
3: That's what I thought too, honestly. Yeah.
0: Okay, well, I mean, if it's called Stranger Things, the strangest thing on this list.
2: Have you not watched Stranger Things?
0: I tried the first episode, and it I don't get it.
4: Yeah. Never saw it either.
0: I don't get it.
2: Yeah. The whole series is amazing. Yeah.
4: I was a kid already. I don't need to see other people talk about it.
0: Okay. You say that to Vin Diesel, then talk to me.
2: I'm sorry. I don't know real cinema.
0: The strangest thing on this list is ordering an Eggo waffle at a restaurant in a British accent. Give me that.
4: Show it to me. I'm sorry. People ask her to make something move with her mind. So that's Eleven's powers. Idiot fans. Yeah. That means Brooke and Jeffrey have both lost today's 20 of 20. Jose and Alexis, you get to choose who gets shocked
3: today.
0: Neuralized my answer.
3: What?
0: Okay.
1: Wait, who are you people?
0: I'm going to sing, and somebody wanted to hear the Men in Black song by Will Smith.
1: Okay. Nice.
0: Here come the Men in Black.
1: Yeah.
0: Galaxy Defender.
2: Such a pause.
3: Yeah.
0: The pause is crucial. Yes. That was your shot caller question of the day. Your phone tap's coming up in just a few minutes.

0: Today's prank call involves a mom who just moved one of her kids into a private school.
1: Ooh, fancy.
0: And according to her husband, who set her up for this, she's been wondering lately if she did the right thing. Because she feels like she's getting a little side eye during pickups and drop-offs.
1: Oh, gosh.
0: And is worried maybe she doesn't quite fit the private school mold. But what will she say when the superintendent calls to talk to her about an entirely different issue? You're going to hear it in your phone tap right after this.
2: It's a phone call you don't want your friends to hear. Phone taps on the 20s with Brooke and Jeffrey on G96.7.
3: Hello?
0: Hi, I'm calling from Crest Elementary. Is this Cassie?
3: Yes, it is.
0: Hi, Cassie. This is Superintendent Warren Peace. How are you doing?
3: I'm okay. How are you? Is Tristan okay?
0: Tristan is fine. I am calling because I do need to discuss a very sensitive issue that's come to our attention recently.
3: Okay.
0: And, I'm just going to try and be as tactful as possible here. Are you the one who drops Tristan off in the mornings?
3: Yes.
0: Okay. So you drive the white four-door sedan.
3: I do. Is there a problem?

0: have to do with anything.
1: Yeah, well, we have a car guy on our staff that looks these things up for us, and that's what he said. He's never wrong, so.
0: Well, what does this have to do with anything? I don't understand.
1: Well, so the decision has been made that from now on, instead of using the drop-off lane in front of the school, you need to let Tristan out on the other side of the road.
0: Because of why?
1: Well, like I said, your car is pre-2014.
2: Ooh.
1: So I'm sure you can understand.
0: You're being very vague. Please tell me exactly why want me to drop my son off across the street.
1: Let me just remind you, Crest Elementary, we have a reputation in this community, and we can't have, for lack of a better word, beaters driving up. And maybe the muffler falls off.
0: Yeah, so my car is too ugly for your school. That's what you're saying.
1: I'm not saying that. I'm just saying it might not be the best look.
0: No,
1: especially for any incoming students who are willing to pay full tuition.
0: You're embarrassed by my car?
1: I'm not embarrassed.
0: But that's what you're saying.
1: It's the school that's embarrassed because our image is at stake.
0: Oh, please, give me a break. I mean, I have a nice car. It may not be a Mercedes or a BMW.
1: Those would be preferable, yes.
0: Yes, but it's not a beater. I mean, not a Mercedes, but it's not a beater.
1: How about we start from the beginning here? Let's troubleshoot this together. I'm sure we can find a solution.
0: Troubleshoot? What are we troubleshooting?
1: I have an idea, solution possibly. Does your husband maybe drive a newer type of car? Maybe like a 2021 Bugatti or a 2022 Phantom Rolls Royce?
0: Excuse me. No, of course not.
1: Those would be the type of cars, like if you could trade off, we would be much more accepting.
0: I can't even believe I haven't hung up yet. This is like the most ridiculous conversation I've ever had.
1: Trust me.
0: Anyone.
1: This is a first for me too. I've never had to reprimand somebody on their car before, but yours is just such an eyesore. I mean, you can understand we were left with no other choice.
0: I think you need to rethink your life, seriously.
1: It would only be for pickups and drop-offs, and then once you're out of eyesight, you go ahead, drive that beater anywhere you want.
0: Shut up. Where do you get off?
1: Look, I'm not going to judge you when you're driving it out around town, unless you have one of our school bumper stickers on there.
0: And then I'm embarrassing you to everyone
1: the
0: else.
1: School. I know I would feel more comfortable.
0: I did not know that you guys were such snobs.
1: Again, this isn't coming from me. This is the entire school. Single family, every single parent would feel better.
0: And I don't freaking care.
1: This is interesting that you're being so combative with me because your husband,
0: I'm not being combative. This whole thing is ridiculous. I'm going to pull my son out of the school.
1: Before you do that, it's just when I spoke with your husband, Greg, he was more than willing to buy a new car in order to drop Tristan off.
0: He what?
1: Yeah.
0: What did he say?
1: He said he thinks that you guys should get the nicest, newest car available right after we finish doing this prank phone call on you.
0: Are you freaking kidding me?
1: Yeah.
0: I'm going to kill him.
1: My name is Jeff from Brooke and Jeffrey in the morning. We're doing a phone tap on you.
0: Oh, my God.
1: It was Greg's idea.
0: I'm going to kill all of y'all.
1: You can do that afterwards, but he was the one who said that you were getting some snooty vibes you felt like from the other parents at the new school.
0: Like I just told you, we don't have the greatest car, but it's not a beater.
1: It would probably just be a better idea to walk your kid to school. But if Tristan is walking, he better be wearing Louis.
0: Exactly, yes, of course.
1: It reflects on the school.
0: Of course.
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4: Good morning from the Traffic One Traffic Center. Traffic moving along smoothly right now. We are all clear. No accidents, no major congestion to report right now. 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From the Traffic One Traffic Center, I'm Patty Steele.
5: I'm Kelly Bennett for SuperTalk Mississippi News. Thousands of Volkswagen and Audi SUVs are being recalled over a defect that could cause drivers to lose steering control. Fox's Jeff Manasso fills us in.
2: The National Highway Traffic Safety Administration says a steering rack mounting bolt on potentially 208,000 Volkswagen and Audi SUVs may corrode and break, which could mean a loss of steering capability and the risk of a crash. Vehicles affected by the recall, certain 2018 VW Tiguans, 2018 and 19 Atlases, and 2019 through 21 Audi Q3s. Volkswagen and Audi say they're not aware of any crashes or injuries linked to the defect.

0: that owner notification letters are expected to be mailed out in early November, in which dealers will replace the bolt free of charge.
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2: Hey, I'm Ramsey Russell from Mississippi. 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Doctors gave me an 8% chance to live. Fear of never hunting again hit harder than even the burns did. All these years later, I hunt ducks on six continents and focus on global duck conservation. Scars don't end your dreams, they fuel them.
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3: You can expect the usual mix of sunshine and the possibility of showers and thunderstorms today. A look at your state forecast from the National Weather Service. Northern Mississippi will be sunny with a slight chance of afternoon showers and thunderstorms. Highs will be in the mid-90s with heat index values above 100. Tonight will be mostly clear with lows in the upper 60s. Central Mississippi will be sunny and hot with a slight chance of afternoon showers and thunderstorms. Highs will be in the upper 90s with the heat index near 105. Tonight will be clear with lows in the lower 70s. And southern Mississippi will be sunny with a slight chance of afternoon showers and thunderstorms. Highs will be in the lower 90s. Tonight will be clear with lows in the mid 70s. For all things Mississippi, visit supertalk.fm.
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1: Good morning from the Mississippi Power Weather Center. A sunny and hot day ahead for us with a chance for some afternoon showers. Our highs today in the 90s. We're going to notice throughout the week those cooler overnight temperatures. Tonight's low 74 degrees. Sunny and clear tomorrow with a high around 94 for Wednesday. From the Mississippi Power Weather Center, I'm Patty Steele.

0: temper.
1: When we all alone,
0: I might just temper.
1: She slides down the pole
0: like a certified.
2: We get a lot of people on this segment who tell us, I've heard you do these before. I never thought I'd actually be calling in for a second date update myself.
3: Yeah. It probably does feel like some sort of out-of-body experience.
2: Yeah.
3: Totally.
2: But they'll admit, they'll say, like, I'm a huge fan, and I've heard all the previous calls, and Jeff, you're even more handsome than you sound on the radio.
3: We don't get that comment.
2: Get a lot of that stuff. But not today. Today's caller was very honest in his email, admitting he's not a fan.
3: Oh.
2: In fact, never really listened to our show before.
3: Why are we letting him on then?
2: Other people in his social circle, though, encouraged him to reach out for help with his dating life, so he thought he'd give it a try.
4: Okay.
2: His name is Chris. Chris, I don't know if you realize what you're getting yourself into here, man.
3: See,
2: but
3: I was just thinking Jeff, his friends must be idiots.
5: Yeah.
3: Or setting him up as a big inside joke.
2: Yeah. Do you have idiot friends, Chris?
6: I don't think so.
3: Okay, you really don't listen to the show.
5: You didn't say no.
2: Yeah,
3: this is going to be fun.
2: Since you haven't heard how we do these, we'll just start off by asking, what's the name of the lucky lady that you're wanting us to call today?
6: Bella.
4: Ah, Bella.
2: Bella.
3: Okay. It's
4: beautiful.
2: Yes, Italian. Beautiful. So, how did you meet Bella?
6: Online, you know, dating apps.
2: Sweet.
4: It's normal.
3: Are you interested in Bella's? Like, right now, and maybe it's just because you're nervous. Like,
4: he's never heard the show.
6: Yeah, sorry.
4: He doesn't know.
3: Emotions are real low.
6: Oh, no, she's really nice and pretty.
4: Is he okay, Brooksy?
2: Yeah, Brooks. Sometimes guys are more of like internal joy feelers rather than like
4: that's
2: showing all of their emotions on the outside and crying at every opportunity like some of us do.
3: Okay. So it's why I asked the question.
2: That's good to ask. So tell us, what did you and Bella do for a date?
6: Well, we went to this Mexican restaurant.
3: Okay.
4: Nice.
3: Okay. And what was the moment like when you first saw each other in person?
6: Hold on one
3: second.
2: Okay.
3: Hold on.
2: What?
4: Do we air this part?
3: Are you there? Chris?
6: It was very sweet.
4: It was
2: very sweet.
4: What do you mean?
2: See her in person.
3: Are we interrupting something right now?
2: Yeah.
6: No, you have my full attention.
2: Okay. You did ask us to just wait for a second while you did something.
4: Yeah.
2: Let's keep going. Tell us about how dinner went at the Mexican place.
3: Like the connection.
2: Or if that's what you did. Like, we just want to learn more about your date, man.
6: What do you mean that's what I did?
3: No.
2: I'm saying, did you eat?
5: Do we have to ask more questions? Can we just call it?
3: Pretend like you're talking to your friends and they're wanting a recap of your night.
4: Yeah.
3: Like, what did you tell them? What were the highlights?
4: Tacos, we kissed, we went on a walk. Like,
6: I had a cheese quesadilla.
4: No.
2: Oh, okay.
3: Did you order from the kids' menu?
6: No, it was a full-size one.
2: Okay, good. Okay. Nice. What did you two talk about?
6: We talked about, you know, like, pop culture and, like, news and, like, our interests and her interests.
3: Okay, so you're big into pop culture.
4: I was kidding.
6: No.
3: No,
2: but the topic did come up, and I had to suffer through that for a little bit, so.
4: Did you feel like it was a natural flow of convo?
6: Hold on.
3: What?
4: Did you say hold on again?
6: I think so.
2: Hey, Chris, who are you talking
6: to? It was pretty good.
2: Sorry, man. Who are you talking to?
4: I'm distracted.
2: In between this.
6: Oh, my mom's here with me.
3: Oh.
4: Mom, we said hi.
2: Hi, Mom. Why are you talking to your mom in the middle of this?
6: Well, she is a big fan of the show.
3: She is.
2: Okay.
3: Maybe she's
2: the one that.
4: You're on.
6: Yeah, she sent the email for me.
3: Oh, okay. She did it for you.
2: Well, what a nice.
4: Okay.
5: Nice, hey, I like when my mom does my stuff for me, too.
2: That's good.
5: Like my appointments.
2: Okay. Now I've forgotten what we were asking.
4: Well, can we get to like how it ended? Was there any romance, like a kiss or a hug?
2: Just any big moment that stood out to you.
4: There you go.
6: Yeah. When I went to the bathroom and came back, they were chatting it up like crazy. They really hit it off.
3: Hey. Wait, who's they, Chris?
6: Bella and my mom.
4: Your mom on the date?
6: Yeah, my mom was on the date with us.
4: Oh, yeah. No.
3: Did you tell Bella before you showed up to the restaurant that your mom was coming along?
6: No.
3: Chris. Problem solved. Chris, this is absolutely the reason that Bella isn't calling you back.
6: You think so?
3: Yes. Look. No one wants to date somebody's mom.
2: Chris, what's the reason that you brought your mom along with you on the date?
4: Oh.
6: To keep me safe from any bad women.
3: Bad women.
4: Okay. Pulls a knife on you, mom's right there.
2: All that's
4: right.
2: True. It's don't want to be taken advantage of either on a date by a woman.
4: But so can you paint that picture? Like, what is she going to do in the middle of the day? Just be like, I don't like her.
6: My mom does like Bella.
4: She says, good.
6: She says that she doesn't dress sleazily.
3: Oh.
4: That's good.
2: Wow. Sounds like it's a rare thing for the women that you do.
3: Tell your mom she shouldn't comment on women's clothes. Yeah.
2: She thinks she says he's dressed really nicely.
3: That's not what she said.
2: He could have interpreted it differently. Let's give him a little bit of grace here.
3: Okay.
2: His mom is standing over his shoulder while he's talking to a nationally syndicated show. So a lot of nerves here, a lot of pressure.
3: Yeah. Chris, does your mom come along with everything for you? Like if someone is to date you, is it always a package deal?
6: I mean, yeah, unless she says otherwise.
3: Unless who says otherwise?
6: My mom.
3: Okay.
4: Oh, okay. Right. Are we allowed to ask how old you are? I think we know you're an adult, right?
6: I'm 32.
3: All right.
4: 32?
2: Nice.
3: This is going to be a little complicated.
2: Maybe let's just fast forward to calling Bella here.
3: Oh, I think we're going to be so surprised on her answer of why she's not calling.

0: Yeah.
1: I think we will. Mom is probably going to be the most surprised of anybody.
2: Oh, it's going to be shocking.
1: So make sure you put it on speaker when we dial a bell and try and get you your very first radio experience on Brooke and Jeffrey in the morning.
3: Don't get too excited.
1: This is a big deal, dude.
4: My mom's like super pumped.
1: Okay. So are we. We're going to do it right after this. Hold on.

0: and Jeffrey's second date update on G96.7.
1: If you're just joining us, this is pretty exciting because in a way, we're doing our very first three-way second date update.
2: Why do you say it like that?
1: The three people being our caller, Chris, two, his date, Bella, and the third is Chris's mom.
2: Oh, no.
3: You cannot say Chris's mom with sexy music in the background, three-way. Jeff. It's not right.
1: You're reading this as sexy music.
3: Okay.
1: That's your own brain interpreting it that
2: way. Just some jazz.
1: But Chris's mom not only tagged along on their dinner date, but is actually with Chris right now, next to him, quietly listening.
2: Yeah.
1: And sometimes answering questions for him when Chris can't remember.
3: Yeah.
1: But it is nice. It's nice to have a wing woman there, able to do ride or die with you, be your support system.
3: Yeah. What was her reaction? We never asked when she got to the table and your mom's sitting there.
4: I think she was fine with it.
3: We'll ask her the same question. Okay. Yeah.
1: Clearly, Chris and his mother don't believe that's the reason why. So, Chris, what's your mom's guess for why Bella's acting a fool right now?
4: I don't know. Hold on.
2: Is he, like, sitting on her lap?
4: Hold on, guys. She's writing something.
3: She's writing.

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1: And remember, when the smoke clears, nobody beats a Cannon deal. Nobody.
2: Hello?
3: Hey, is this Bella?
2: Yes, who's speaking?
3: Hey, you're speaking to a whole morning show called Brooke and Jeffrey in the Morning.
4: Hey, Bella.
5: Hey, good morning.
3: You're on the radio right now.
2: Hi.
5: Yeah. Good morning, beautiful. I always say it because it's your name. Get it, Bella?
3: So the reason that we're reaching out to you, Bella, is we're doing a segment. It's called A Second Date Update. I don't know if you're familiar with that.
2: Oh, no. Oh, dear.
5: Oh, no.
3: Don't be afraid. It's a good thing because a guy named Chris has reached out to our show asking us if we could get a hold of you.
2: Oh, of course he did.
5: Uh-huh. Mm-hmm. What do you mean, of course?
4: Do you mean because he's getting help?
2: It just makes a lot of sense.
3: Yeah. Okay. I mean, it definitely, when we heard from Chris, it sounded like you two went on a very unique date.
2: Yes, that's a nice way to put it. For the record, both him and his mom have been texting me.
4: Okay.
5: Oh, man.
4: Group chatter.
3: We did hear that the mom was there.
4: I would love to hear your description of showing up to the Mexican restaurant.
2: So it started off with just me and him at a table.
4: Mm-hmm. Yeah. Oh, it did start with just you and him. His mom wasn't there immediately?
2: Well, she kept coming up to the table. I thought she was like a server or like a busser or someone, because she kept coming up and like checking in on us. And then like the third time, she just sat down with us.
4: That is strange. Like, I don't know. I just thought that he was more upfront with the whole thing. I know he didn't tell you before the date, but
2: my read on it is that he was a little bit awkward, somewhat nervous, and just genuinely wasn't sure how to introduce her.
4: Yeah, right. I mean, maybe he's a person who needs help in social situations.
5: Yeah,
4: like that makes sense.
3: And it's nice of you to give him grace in that scenario. So once you found out that it was his mom and she was going to be joining you for the date, how did the rest of it go?
2: He was pretty quiet the whole time, and his mom filled in the spaces and answered for him when I would ask questions.
4: Oh, wow.
2: Mean, don't get me wrong, she's a lovely woman, truly, but maybe a little overprotective.
5: Yeah.
4: So do you think it would have been better if she would have just stayed pretending to be a server and let him
2: date? She shouldn't have been there, in my opinion. Yeah. You know, he's 32, and I think it's time that he sits through a date by himself. And I think he's nice, but it was just too awkward.
3: I could see what you're saying there, but have you ever considered that maybe Chris is such an amazing guy that his mom is being protective because she wants the best possible match for him?
4: Jeff is saying this because he has a mom a lot like Chris's mom.
3: Yeah, some of our mothers love us, and I can't believe that's used as something that people hold against
5: Jeff's
3: us.
5: Jeff's mom thinks I'm amazing, too.
4: Jeff's mom would love to go on dates with him.
3: But I'm not talking about Jeff's mom. I'm talking about Chris's mom, and actually Chris himself, who is on the other line right now listening to this conversation.
2: Oh my God. Hi. Why are you doing this?
6: It was my mom's idea.
4: Oh, don't say that.
3: She does listen to our show, so.
6: I didn't realize you were uncomfortable. I'm sorry.
2: None more uncomfortable than right now.
3: Yeah.
6: If it makes you feel better, my mom is very picky, and she approves of you, so...
4: Oh, that's not going to help.
3: It's kind of a nice compliment to give to you.
2: Well, thank you for that, but I would really prefer to know what you think and not what your mom thinks.
4: Oh, that is so well said.
3: Yeah.
4: I mean, are you hearing her on that, Chris?
3: This is a good opportunity, Chris, to speak from the heart.
6: Yeah. I agree with my mom.
4: Okay.
3: Okay. They're on the same page. They both think that you're a really cool person, Bella.
2: Chris, can I just ask you, what was up with the whole server bit with your mom?
5: Yeah,
6: well, we do that every time. We don't want to, like, we want it to be like a surprise.
5: Every time.
3: Oh, Chris, you do this a lot with your mom?
2: Practice.
6: Well,

0: Like, not a lot, but the few dates that I do get.
1: Oh. Chris, you're saying that you've done this with other ladies before?
0: Yeah.
1: Do they stay for the date? Or have they left? What has happened in the past?
0: Well, one of them wanted to get married, but she was way too overbearing, so we had to let her go.
2: We had to let her go?
3: Oh. Wait, you had a proposal?
0: Well, yeah, she didn't live in this country, and a lot of it was on video. So.
4: Oh, wow. She was really eager to get over here and tie the knot with you.
3: Chris and Chris's mom, don't fall for that.
5: Yeah.
4: Huh? Sounded like a romantic story.
0: No, we learned our lesson.
3: Okay, that's gotcha. Good. There we go. That's okay, good.
4: So now he's moved on. He's put all those other women that want him aside because right now you're in the spotlight. It should be kind of flattering.
1: Yeah, I'm flattered and a little, I feel very awkward.
3: Yeah.
1: I feel like I'm dating you and your mom and not just you.
2: Okay. Would it be better if you brought your mom on a date or your dad on a date?
4: Or maybe
3: is anyone hearing what Bella needs?
4: Yes, well, I think what Bella is trying to suggest, it sounds like, Chris, is maybe the two of you go on a one-on-one date and you leave your mom at home for this one.
2: What?
1: That is definitely not what I'm suggesting.
4: Oh, okay. Well, then I misread it. I'm not sure what you're suggesting.
1: I'm suggesting that for Chris, he should do more of those.
3: Maybe, Chris, if you don't feel safe on a date, I think that's valid. Maybe your mom can wait in a car in the parking lot. Like, just not come inside the restaurant.
0: Oh, yeah, that's a good idea.
4: No, okay, that's kind of nice.
2: Security shirt. You can buy them on Amazon.
3: No, you guys, stop.
0: My mom laughed at that. She liked that.
4: Oh, nice work, Jose.
2: Thanks.
3: All right,
2: hi, mom.
3: Buddy.
4: Okay.
3: All right. Sounds like.
4: So this may be completely fruitless, but I do have to ask, Bella, would you be willing to go out on another date with just Chris and we would pay for it?
2: No, mom.
4: Maybe just even as friends.
2: Oh.
4: Get to know each other a little more, like the real Chris.
1: No, thank you.
4: Keep in mind, his mom is listening to this entire conversation, so what you say, his mom is hearing.
3: She's well aware.
1: Well, I'll say to both of them that since we both have history with each other, I just think that would cloud this next interaction.
0: My mom isn't a fan of your response.
2: Bella, nothing else.
4: You got on Chris's mom's bad side now.
2: Yeah. Not good.
4: You better expect some angry texts from her later on after this is over.
1: I'll be ready for them.
3: Okay. I was just going to suggest maybe blocking that number.
5: Yeah.
4: All right. Well, Chris,
1: good idea.
4: Man, I appreciate you taking a chance, reaching out to our show, even if your mom did it for you, and being on with us, giving it a shot. That was really brave. It was a big first step for you.
3: Yeah, maybe next step is you have dinner with a woman without your mom there.
4: Maybe you can bring Brooke along with you on the date and she'll wingman for you.
0: Oh, yeah. Do you want to come?
3: No.
0: That'd be cool.
3: No, I'm good.
5: His mom would not like Brooke.
4: Yeah. Not a fan.
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guess I had to go to that place to get to this one. Now some of you might still be in that place if you're trying to get out.

0: people are always looking for a sign from the universe before making any huge life decisions.
1: Oh, yeah.
0: Like a rainbow appearing above a bank, telling you that's the one I should rob.
2: Oh, wow.
0: It's the universe talking to you.
2: I see.
0: One of our listeners says he was ready to propose to his girlfriend when he got a major sign from the universe just 2 hours before he was set to pop the question. And after that, everything changed. We're going to hear it in a brand new mass speaker. That's coming up at 7:10.

0: 78592 says, whenever I'm mad at my husband, I take a slice of coffee cake and eat it while sitting on his side of the bed. So little crumbs get all over his half of the mattress.
1: Oh my gosh. There's layers of crumbs in a coffee cake. The dust on the top is the worst
2: layers of passive aggressiveness in that.
0: No. Jeez, just key his car like a normal wife.
2: Whoa. Wait.
1: Dang, bro.
2: You also own the car, Jeff.
0: Yeah. Okay, sleep with his brother then. Oh, something less sadistic than crumbs in the bed.
2: Wow.
1: All right.
0: But I guess we all have our own little secrets that we keep from the people closest to us. Mm-hmm. Some involve passive aggressive pastry eating. Mm-hmm. While others are so bad, you got to disguise your voice before you'll admit them right here on the mass speaker. Like today's caller who wants to come clean using Reed as his fake name. So Reed, welcome to the show, man.
3: Hey guys, thanks for having me on.
2: Oh man, I hope you're not as crazy as that person that texted in.
1: Oh, I hope he is. Yeah. I want a good story here.
0: Yeah, let's get into it. Voice changer is on. You are the mass speaker. Whenever you're ready, let's hear your confession.
3: Okay, well, about 4 years ago, I planned this trip to Hawaii with my girlfriend at the time.
2: Oh, fun. I love that it's at the time. That means it's an ex now.
3: Uh-oh. Yeah. No, she's my wife.
4: Oh, Brooke, why are you always assuming the worst?
1: I know. I
0: hope your husband needs a cookie on your side of the bed tonight.
2: I just never talk about my husband in the past as my boyfriend at the time.
0: Yeah. Okay.
3: Well, when you hear the story, it'll make sense why I did that.
0: All right. Okay. Trip to Hawaii with your girl, or former girlfriend. Okay.
1: Don't you start, Jeffrey.
0: Sorry.
3: Okay, secretly, the entire vacation was just built around the fact that I was going to propose to her there.
1: In paradise.
2: Oh, that's so fun. But you're so nervous.
3: Oh, it was. I was definitely afraid, but I wanted it to be special, so I went way overboard. I went nuts.
1: This is the time to do that.
3: Yes.
0: Like how?
3: Well, here's what I did. I researched and I found like a secluded beach where we could have dinner. Mm-hmm. I hired a photographer. He would hide nearby. Mm-hmm. I paid for flowers, champagne. I even got a local musician that's going to play her song while we ate.
0: Wow.
1: Wow, that's so romantic.
0: Someone's laying it a little thick.
1: Yeah, he loves her.
0: Okay, we get it.
1: Just like, a little thirsty.
3: To say the least, it cost a lot of money.
2: Yeah.
3: But for me, it was totally worth it because I wanted to give her perfect dream proposal.
2: Totally, a story that you'll talk about till the end of your time.
1: Yeah.
3: Turns out we don't talk about this at all, and I'll tell you why. Here we go.
0: Okay. What happened?
3: So we get to Hawaii. We're sitting by the pool, just having some drinks. Mm-hmm. And down by the beach, we see this couple walking by. The guy stops, gets on one knee, and proposes.
2: Aww.
1: Cute.
0: Okay.
3: But then my girlfriend turns to me, and she says, oh my God, I would absolutely hate it if someone proposed to me on vacation like that.
1: Oh no.
4: Oh, you said you wanted to give her a dream proposal, but you didn't ask her what her dream was.
1: I thought she pre-approved this.
2: Why would she hate that? Did she explain?
3: She said destination proposals are the corniest and lamest thing she's ever seen because the girl knows it's coming.
2: Dude.
1: Oh, no. Photographer shutter.
2: Yeah. She either knew you were about to propose and was just brutal, or she had no idea.
1: Yeah. There's no in between. You're right. She was like warning you maybe. Like,
3: Here's how I know she didn't know because her next sentence out of her mouth, if you ever propose to me, please don't do something lame and cheesy like a beach get up.
2: Oh my God.
1: And you already spent thousands.
2: What is happening inside you at that moment? Yeah.
3: I am literally, I'm beside myself, looking at myself going, you idiot.
1: Abort!
0: How can you possibly back out now?
1: Yeah, that's true. Everyone's already ready.
3: I excuse myself. I'm like, hey, I gotta go to the bathroom. I frantically start texting everybody I had hired, trying to cancel this proposal.
2: Yeah. You're gone for 45 minutes. You're like, it was the shrimp buffet. I'm sorry, honey.
0: Are you making headway on the cancellations?
3: No. Photographer says, I'm already down at the beach waiting for you.
2: Wait, it was that day? What?
3: Yes. It was 2 hours before.
2: Oh God.
0: Everything's already in motion.
3: Nobody would let me cancel. The musician's already there. The champagne had already been delivered. And everybody's telling me, it's going to be non-refundable. And I'm stuck because I already told her we had dinner reservations and where it was going to be.
2: Oh.
1: So you can't say, oh, they canceled on us.
2: Yeah.
3: Literally walking down to the beach where the dinner's going to be. And I can see the photographer, like, trying to, like, casually leave while carrying this giant camera and a camera bag. The musician stumbling away with a guitar. there's a guy that was dragging a cooler of champagne across the sand.
4: Wait, you could still drink that.
2: Yeah.
4: Keep the champagne.
3: I wanted no parts of that proposal. Get rid of it.
2: So did you just sit and have dinner on the beach like normal girlfriend and boyfriend?
3: Long story short, we have a normal dinner by the water. We finally go home from our Hawaii trip the next day. Okay. We're still boyfriend and girlfriend. And a couple of weeks later, I finally proposed. And she told everybody how much she loved it because it was simple and totally unexpected.
0: It worked out for the best.
2: Worth the money loss.
4: Yeah.
3: It was. And it had to be simple because I had already blown my entire
0: You hit it in a KFC bucket, didn't you?
1: Yeah, totally.
3: Pretty much.
1: It was an onion ring.
2: Yeah. Well, congratulations on having a happy wife.
1: Yeah.
3: It was a sign. It really was.
1: Oh, and my gosh.
3: To this day, my wife still has no idea that I almost gave her her worst nightmare cheesy beach proposal.
1: Bro, tell her.
2: You reenact it on your 20th wedding anniversary.
0: That's actually really funny.
4: Yeah, that would be funny.
3: I am taking this to the grave. No, thank you.
0: What a terrifying experience in the moment.
1: Yeah.
0: But it sounds like it all worked out for the best.
1: Every couple that's ever been to Hawaii together listening right now is like turning to their boyfriend like, that wasn't you, right?
0: Yeah. Well, thanks for confessing, Reed. And text in 78592 if you have a confession you've been holding on to. We'll hide your identity, mask your voice, and make you our next mass speaker. Phone tap's coming up right after this.

0: It's almost time for your prank phone call to Brooke and Jeffrey in the morning. And if you're not driving right now, close your eyes.
1: Oh.
0: And I want you to think of someone in your life who just has a natural, sexy, sultry voice.
2: Dang.
0: And now I want you to think of Brooke. Her mission today was to call a guy's roommate and tell him that they matched online at some point and attempt to flirt with him.
1: That's right.
0: In the most awkward way possible.
1: I think it's pretty good. Take notes.
0: Honestly,
2: I love Brooke flirting.
0: I don't know who's worse at sexy talk, Brooke or this poor guy. You be the judge in your phone tap right now.
3: Someone is about to get pranked on G96.7.
4: Hello.
1: Hi, is this Darnell?
4: Yes, it is. How you doing?
1: Ooh, already asking, huh? I like that, Darnell. Don't you want to know who it is?
4: Yeah, who is it?
1: It's Julia, and I'm ready to be rizzed.
4: Oh, Julia, where I know you from, Julia?
1: Wouldn't you like to know? Riz away.
4: Okay, so what are we doing?
1: Oh my God. You are so funny. What are we not doing is the better question.
4: Oh. How did you get my number?
1: Oh my God, you and I matched on Hinge like 3 years ago.
4: Oh yeah, now I remember. Okay, how you been?
1: You remember?
4: Yeah.
1: That is so sweet. I wasn't sure, you know?
4: Neither was I until you said that. Okay, I remember now. So yeah. What have you been up to?
1: It's a funny story. I ended up going to prison. Oh. Isn't that hilarious?
4: Did you say prison?
1: Now I'm out. Ta-da. Waiting to be rizzed, okay, by my dark knight who's been waiting for me.
4: I'm a little flattered but confused. Prison, you said?
1: Oh my God, did I not ask? Are you still single? You better be single.
4: Yes, I'm still single. Still looking for a girlfriend.
1: Oh, so you remember me, huh? What do you remember?
4: Oh, you was a bad girl.
1: Are you saying that because I went to prison?
4: No, but you okay now?
1: Don't change the subject or no.
4: I am. I don't want to end up where you were.
1: I'm going to put some handcuffs on you later.
4: See what I mean?
1: Oh, goodness.
4: Yeah, you was a bad girl.
1: Does that make you a bad boy?
4: Oh, I always been a bad boy. I just never got caught.
1: Oh, you're about to be caught.
4: So when do you want me to wrap you up with these big arms of mine and bench press you?
1: I feel like I'm on the prison yard all over again. I met one woman who tried that.
4: Oh, you tried it with a woman, you got to try it with a man. Ooh. And I'm the man for you, baby. Let's get it.
1: Now that you don't even care why I was in prison.
4: No, but you can tell me.
1: I'll save that for our first date.
4: Oh, really?
1: So, I'm going to share a secret with you about prison.
4: Oh.
1: I wrote down on my cell wall some of the things that you said to me over the app.
4: Oh, you did, huh? So, what was it did I say to make you write it on the wall?
1: You pretty thick for a white girl. Remember that?
4: I remember that.
1: Wow.
4: Yeah, cut the shit. Tell me what you're wearing. What you got on?
1: I'm wearing headphones, and I'm wearing a t-shirt with a khaki mom jacket and socks with sandals.
4: That don't sound sexy at all. Damn it, sound like you're fully dressed.
1: Because it's not. I've never met you on the apps. This is actually Brooke from the radio show Brooke and Jeffrey in the Morning. And your buddy Sean set you up for a prank phone call. Oh, God.
4: Oh, shoot.
1: You didn't really remember anyone named Julia Darnell?
4: It was worth the go.
1: I'm dead. How did you not care that I went to prison?
4: You did your time. You rehabilitated. You're a better person.
1: A forgiving man is a hot man.
4: Don't start with me. I'm going to ask you what you're wearing again and how we going to get to that.
1: I'm still wearing socks with sandals.
4: All I got is socks on right now.
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5: From the Traffic One Traffic Center, things looking good for your Tuesday morning ride. 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From the Traffic One Traffic Center, I'm Hattie Steele.
6: I'm Kelly Bennett for Supertalk Mississippi News. A grand jury announcing a major decision in the death of 18-year-old Nolan Wells in Ocean Springs. More from Fox's Sue Guzman.
7: A Mississippi grand jury finding no evidence of criminal activity in Nolan Wells' death at this time. Wells

0: body was discovered 2 days after he vanished from a July 4th boat trip to Horn Island with several friends. Mississippi grand jury reviewed the evidence, including the autopsy report. It concludes Wells likely drowned, saying there was no evidence that any people with him contributed to his death or that it was racially motivated. Wells was black, his friends white. The grand jury says, should further credible evidence come to light that Wells' death was not accidental, it'll review it again.
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1: A Mississippi couple has been charged with felony child abuse. According to police in Tupelo, officers were called to the Super 7N on McCullough for an unresponsive infant on September 18th. The baby was rushed to the hospital where they passed away. 37-year-old Daniel Ross of Plantersville and 33-year-old Charity Burdine of Tupelo are being held without bond. Further charges are possible. Two men are behind bars after one person died and several were injured during a boat collision along the Ross Barnett Reservoir. 22-year-old Nelson Jimenez and 21-year-old Nathan Reinwalt are charged with boating under the influence connected to the collision. The wreck happened near Highway 43 between Pipeline Road and Ratliff Ferry Road on Sunday around 1 a.m. and involved two boats.
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6: Good morning from the Mississippi Power Weather Center. A gorgeous day ahead for us. Just a slight chance for an afternoon shower. We'll have sunshine and warm temperatures. Highs today in the 90s. Tonight, a different story. Our overnight low around 74. Cooler temperatures as we move into this new week. Sunshine and clear skies expected for Wednesday with a high tomorrow around 94. From the Mississippi Power Weather Center, I'm Patty Steele.

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1: It's Awkward Tuesday Phone Call.
2: What's that old saying, old fish sell best in house?
3: What?
2: Or no,
4: no idea.
2: It's good to keep an old fish in your house?
3: No.
2: Do you know the saying, Brooke? I really should have looked this up. It's my intro.
3: House guests are like fish. After 3 days, they start to stink.
2: That's the one.
3: Is that it?
2: Yes.
3: I wouldn't repeat it the way I said it, but I think that's the...
2: I think it's guests like fish begin to smell after 3 days.
3: Yeah.
2: And that's exactly what we're dealing with today with one of our listeners, Molly, who's having a house guest issue.
3: Uh-huh.
2: Apparently, it's a little bit of an overstay situation, and she's requested our help.
3: Yeah.
2: Molly, I want to just let you know, you've come to the exact wrong place. But regardless, we're going to try to assist you in some type of way. Tell us what made you email us.
5: Well, thank you. Yeah, my situation has spiraled into some... I don't even know how to handle, so that's why I'm calling. But basically, you try to do the right thing, and then it kind of bites you in the butt. But anyway,
2: this is why you never do the right thing.
3: Yeah, so, I mean, that's how Jeff lives his life.
2: Exactly.
3: Anyway.
2: So,
4: what in the butt?
2: This is your fault already, Molly. What's going on?
5: So, all right. So, I'm married. I don't have any kids or anything, but I live with my husband, and I do have a friend. This is a very good guy friend from college. He doesn't live here, but we've kept in touch over the years.
3: Yeah,
5: and
3: that's great.
5: At this point, maybe 6 months ago, he had reached out to me and told me that he needed to come into town for some sort of conference or something that was going on, and he basically asked me if he could stay with me.
3: That's always strange, don't you think, if it's like a work thing?
6: Yeah, I was thinking
4: it's like,
6: too.
4: Get a hotel, charge it to your work, man.
3: But maybe he owns his own business or something.
4: Yeah,
3: you know?
4: That's true.
2: I feel bad for the big companies that have to pay for all their employees. Like, that's not fair.
3: Yeah.
2: Let's give the billionaires a break, okay? Stop making them fund everything.
5: Yeah. Well, no, I hear you. I just didn't really question it and was just like, oh, well, if he needs a place to stay, of course, we have an extra room with a whole, you know, no one's in the extra room. It's totally fine. So,
4: oh, that's great.
5: Well, now I regret it. Because
2: why?
5: For some reason, he keeps coming out here at least a couple times a month at this point.
3: Wait.
4: A month?
5: Yes. It has essentially gotten to the point where I feel like I am living with a third person.
3: Wow.
2: Wow.
3: How many days does he stay when he comes?
5: It's usually maybe about 3 days or so, but it's like the frequency of it is all the time.
3: Well, not only like, because then you're having to change all the sheets and do the towel laundry. And
2: you should probably be changing sheets anyway, just regularly in your house.
3: Yeah, but you're having to do it on a bed that nobody typically sleeps in. Like, you're doing more housework to house him.
6: Yeah.
4: Is he paying half the mortgage? Then we have no reason to call him.
2: Yeah, if he's paying rent.
5: Right. Well, on top of that, it used to be that he would call me or text me and ask me, hey, I'm coming these dates. Is that okay? I'd confirm.
4: Yeah.
5: Well, he has now gotten so comfortable that basically he just shows up at our door and surprises us.
4: Oh,
5: and I get a doorbell, you know, I get the ring, and he jokes and he's like, hey, it's your roommate.
4: Funny to him, not to you.
3: I bet your husband loves this. I bet he is having so much fun with this.
5: Oh, he's not thrilled. And that's why I'm here, because my friend, the guy, he actually just left yesterday. When he left, he asked me if I could give him our garage door code so that the next time he comes, he doesn't have to bug us. It's one thing that you show up at my door. Now you want free rein to access my house at any point if I give you our code?
4: Okay. Yeah.
3: Deep breath.
2: Yeah. I mean, it's good that he feels so comfortable around you and your husband that he feels like you're basically like family and he can stop by any time.
4: Yeah.
2: But it's gotten to the point where he's starting to become too comfortable and it's overstaying his welcome.
4: You haven't set a boundary with him yet. So for him, he's like, this is all.

0: all great. Everyone's happy.
1: I know, it's just so frustrating that someone can be that clueless.
2: Yeah, that's
1: where the frustrating part is, because it puts all of the onus on you. Not only do you want to save your friendship, but you don't want him there that much.
3: Yeah. It reminds me of when my mom comes in town and she's like, hey, can we come over? And I'm like, again? You were just here last year. Yeah. Like, I feel you is what I'm saying, Molly.
0: I lived with you as a child.
3: Yeah.

0: State Treasurer David McRae is returning record amounts of money to Mississippians, whether it's through the College and Career Savings Program or the hundreds of millions in unclaimed money awaiting your claim. Treasurer David McRae says get your applications and claims in today. Treasury.ms.gov.
1: Rude, because he's still my friend and
2: Right. And to him, he's like, what? You have an extra room. What does it matter?
3: Yeah.
4: Molly, you're in luck because we actually have the queen of confrontation on this show.
3: Uh-oh.
4: Alexis loves confronting people face to face.
2: Especially when they're friends of hers.
4: Yeah.
5: Have you thought about changing your number, shutting the blinds, and changing the locks?
4: Just moving home. So many options.
2: She could adopt a child and then turn it into a kid's room.
4: Yeah.
2: Suddenly there's no guest room anymore.
3: Oh my gosh.
4: There's places you can turn to, Molly, is what we're trying to say. But we'll think of some advice. We'll come back and we'll let you make your awkward Tuesday phone call right after this. Hold on.

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1: How do you tell your good friend, hey, I love you, but you gotta stop staying over at my house every time you come in town for work? That's the question our listener Molly has, because her guy friend has become way too comfortable showing up at her place every time he's around, even asking for her garage code most recently, and that's causing stress not just for Molly, but for her husband, too.
2: Yeah.
1: It's just, I mean, at this point, it's been going on every few weeks for months. So she wants to have that conversation with her friend. How does she evict him from her home politely?
3: Yeah.
2: In Brooke, a friendly way.
1: Yeah. Brooke, yeah. You're great at doing fake politeness. So what's your advice for
3: That's
1: Molly?
3: That's rude.
2: Backhanded.
3: My God. I do think that you need to first lead with positives, like how much fun it is to see him and how happy you've been to see him and reconnect.
1: There's that fake politeness, but then.
3: Well, that's true. But I think then you add that your guys' water bill has been so high, because I'm sure it has, because he's been at your house so much.
2: Electricity.
3: That you and your husband are restricting to shower days only on Tuesdays.
1: What?
3: So if he's going to stay, no showers allowed. Unless he's there on a Tuesday.
1: All right. Molly, what do you think about that?
2: Oh, man.
4: I don't know. I'm just worried that he'd be like, oh, well, that's okay. I don't need a shower.
3: Oh, that's not good.
1: Yeah.
3: I thought he'd want
2: shower before I come.
3: I just assumed he'd want to look more put together before a business conference. But.
1: Sure, but hey, that's just one piece of advice. Jose, right. What do you have to offer?
2: My advice on these many times is to blame someone else.
1: Mm. Love
2: just
1: it.
2: Like my advice today.
1: Okay.
2: So you blame this all on your husband.
1: Oh,
2: right.
1: I see.
2: You just say he's feeling so insecure because he thinks you saw him in the shower.
1: Oh.
2: And
3: back to the showers. Wait.
1: Molly, what do you think about that? Accuse him of peeking in on your husband while being...
4: Oh, my goodness.
2: See? That's your reaction. That's his reaction.
1: You thought Brooke's advice was questionable. We could go so much weirder.
5: Remember, back to moving.
1: Yeah.
5: Cutting off contact.
1: All right. So while you're completely speechless, Molly, I'm just going to dial your friend and let you make your awkward Tuesday phone call.
4: Oh, gosh.
3: Yes. I feel like I should say sorry.
4: Okay.
1: Your advice already did, Brooke. Okay. So
2: let's blame it on your husband who's not well endowed.
1: Okay.
2: That's what I say.
1: So many gold nuggets to pick from on this show. You get to pick which one you want to use, but I'm going to dial your friend's number right now. Here we go.
4: Okay.
6: Hello.
4: Hi, Rick.
6: Can you hear me?
4: It's Molly.
6: Oh, hey.
4: Hi.
6: Hey, Molly. What's
4: Hi,
6: up?
4: How are you?
6: I'm great. Seems like I haven't talked to you in years. What's going on?
4: Well, I mean, yeah, we just saw each other yesterday.
6: Yeah, I know. I was kidding, Rumi.
1: Oh.
4: Right. Well, listen, that's actually kind of why I'm calling you today. I've loved getting reconnected, and it's been fun having you over, but I think it's just gotten to be a little bit too much, unfortunately. Mm. We're starting to see an increase in our bills, and because it's, like, that frequent.
6: An increase in what bills? What do you mean?
4: With, like, you know, our water bill. our water
6: oh,
4: bill
6: changed
4: a lot.
3: What?
6: Molly, you should have told me. That's not right. I can do something about that. There's no way you could have known this, but for my job, I have an entire trunk full of bottled waters. Like, I'll bring them in.
2: What?
4: Well, that's really kind of you.
6: I mean, there's more than I can drink, so, you know, I'm happy to bring them in.
4: Listen, I think it's beyond, it's a little bit beyond that at this point. It's just not working, Rick, anymore, and we have to cut back on the visits. And my husband and I need a break for a little bit.
3: Solid.
6: Oh, okay. I see. This is not exactly what I thought it was going to be. Okay. Well, let me ask you this: could I counter with maybe give me 60 days?
3: What?
1: Huh?
2: 60 days.
4: 60 days.
6: Yeah, I know that sounds a little weird, but. It would really help. I'm kind of in a bind.
4: Well, be honest with me. Like, what's going on? The whole thing has been a little confusing to me. Like,
6: you're going to think this is so funny. Okay, so when I started staying with you, and you've been a gracious host, and I really appreciate it. When I started staying with you, I was gainfully employed, but I am not anymore. Oh. I haven't had a job in about 3 weeks now. I got laid off. I don't really want my fiance to find out about it, so I've been just kind of waiting until we're married, which is going to happen in 59 days.
2: Oh, my gosh.
6: So if you could maybe help me out a little bit, you'd be really doing me a solid.
4: I'm just trying to understand, like, you're afraid that if you tell Megan that you lost your job that she would leave you?
6: I don't think that would be their first reaction, but her parents are a different story. They're very strict and very judgy, and if they were to find out I don't have a job, I don't think they would be happy if she married me.
4: I mean, this is not my place. It really is not my place to say anything, but I think you lying to her all this time is much worse, in my opinion.
6: Mm-hmm. I hear what you're saying, and I know where you're coming from. So I was thinking, maybe there's something here that can be good for all of us. Maybe this coming weekend, I could come and stay at your place, and you and your husband could get an Airbnb or something. Would you be open to that?
1: That's a great idea.
2: Taking them out of their own house.
3: His problem solving is so bad.
6: Yeah. Like, who is with you? What is this?
3: House party.
6: Are you having a party?
0: It's a radio party, Rick.
3: Oh.
0: Because you're on the
6: radio party?
0: Yeah, you're on a show right now called Brooke and Jeffrey in the Morning.
3: Oh, man.
6: Really, like the actual radio.
0: Yeah.
3: Yeah.
6: Okay.
3: Yeah.
6: Wait, what?
3: Oh, my God.
0: We're doing a segment with Molly right now called the Awkward Tuesday phone call because she reached out to us.
6: Oh, okay. Yeah.
3: So do you not have a place to stay at all? Like, you can't afford your apartment right now?
6: No, I have a place to stay. I have a fiance. It's just my job kept me going on business trips, and she thinks I still have a job. So
2: if he still stays home.
3: Oh, wait. Oh,
0: okay.
3: You're just wanting to stay there to keep up the ruse?
6: All I need is another 59 days, and I'm good. Listen, if you don't want me in the house, maybe I can stay in the garage.
5: Okay. Tell your fiance and collectively lie together to her parents.
3: Yes.
2: Good couples lie together.
0: See, this is why we have Alexis on the show. Yeah. She knows when to put the lies and where to put them.
3: That's right. Jeff.
0: Conflict
4: queen comes
0: through.
4: Okay, Rick, I'm trying to help you as your friend. I am trying to help you.
6: I appreciate it.
2: Nope. He cuts her off.
3: But she's not getting an Airbnb, Rick, so that you can live in her house.
4: I am not getting an Airbnb. Yeah. I my marriage is on the line at this point.
3: Yeah.
6: That's what I'm trying to say. You should go on a vacation.
0: No.
3: Rick,
0: she's being really polite and not telling you that you being around at their house all the time is causing a lot of strain on her marriage.
2: Yeah. They need time.
3: You gotta have more trust in your fiance. Trust that she'll support you. I know it's probably a scary conversation to have, but it's always like you think about things beforehand. They're really scary. And then once you have the combo, not that big of a deal.
2: Yeah, that's a good
4: point.
2: Know?
4: Yeah, and Rick, I think this is a bigger problem. If you don't feel comfortable telling her what's happening in your life and you feel more comfortable lying to her, then maybe you should think about if she's really the person you should be marrying.
2: We gotta end this. We're talking too real now.
0: Yeah. Maybe you should think about if you want help telling this to her, we can slot next week's Awkward Tuesday phone call to reach out to your fiance and break the news of your recent unemployment.
5: Well, that'll be fun.
3: I mean, the good news of that is that we do it for free.
0: Yeah.
3: No cost.
6: I just need backup. I need witnesses.
0: Okay.
2: Wait, are witnesses? You agreeing? But did he say yes?
6: I think it might be easier than being alone.
2: Oh, my God.
0: All right. We'll do this for you as long as you can agree. You got to give Molly and her husband a little bit of space.
3: I don't know. Can he just stay at Molly's house for one night while we do this call?
5: Yeah.
3: Week.
2: Fly on the wall.
0: Maybe you can stay at Brooke's house while we think of good advice to give you.
6: You all have houses, right?
0: You know what? We'll be in touch with you, Rick, okay?
2: Yeah, we'll see if she's got an open house to live in.
0: Okay. Molly, I feel like we accomplished something here, and we're going to deal with Rick's problems next week.
4: I mean, that's a win-win situation for me. I want Rick to be happy. I want him to have a happy, healthy marriage. And I can't, like, help him continue to lie to his fiance, yeah. You know? Yeah.
0: That's where we come in. Rick, wait till you meet the conflict queen. Her name is Alexis. And she's going to help you out so
3: I
0: good.
3: I might be sick next week.
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0: for your Tuesday morning ride. Traffic moving along smoothly right now. We are all clear with no accidents or major congestion. 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

0: I want you to close your eyes and imagine a magical place filled with bright, colorful Lederhosen.
1: What?
2: Ooh.
0: Where the beer flows like water.
1: Oh.
2: Wow.
0: The pretzels and cheese flow like water.
2: What? Oh, there's a
1: wait,
2: lot
1: how
2: of
1: are
2: water.
1: The pretzels flowing?
0: And the water flows like...
1: What?
2: What? Like water, probably.
0: Something.
2: Probably water.
0: No, not water. I don't know. This was a bad example.
1: Okay. You're a terrible story maker.
3: Yeah.
0: Here's what I do know. The people there are so lit, they're talking in German tongues.
2: Oh,
0: okay. Like water.
2: Oh, wait, what did you say about water?
0: It's like water.
1: Oh.
0: No. I'm, of course, talking about Oktoberfest.
2: Oh, I thought it was like a water park.
0: It was a huge party that happened over the weekend.
2: Yay.
0: With no water in sight. So we sent our very own Alexis and Jose down to the event with some schnitzel in one hand and a microfobovsenhosen in the other to ask people a simple question. What you doing at Oktoberfest? We're going to play you the audio coming up at 8:10.

0: It's Brooke and Jeffrey in the morning, and the calendar may not say October right now, but the Germans don't let a stupid calendar tell them when to do Oktoberfest. The annual festival dedicated to all the greatest parts of German culture. Beer. More beer. And Lederhosen stained with beer. And you don't even have to be in Munich to celebrate. And that's why we sent our own Jose and Alexis down to the local festivities to ask the good people attending what should have been a very simple question. What you doing at Oktoberfest?
1: What you doing at Oktoberfest?
2: Hey, what up? I'm out here drinking beer through this really silly straw right now.
1: Yeah, that's why I came up to you. You have a pink straw that's like, I don't know how to, can you describe it for someone who can't see?
2: Yeah, here, get the draw of the straw.
1: Oh, you're gonna try to drink. I don't know that the sound is hitting.
2: No, it's too quiet. But yeah, this straw, it's my inspiration, my life. I use pink as the accent color to really guide me in my day-to-day processes to be a better man.
1: What do you have to say to haters of this straw and beer?
2: Grow up.
1: Them grow up, not you with the kid straw.
2: No, stay young forever.
0: Grow up and stay young forever at the same time.
3: Message in there.
4: Made the best point. Like, wait, them grow up or you grow up?
3: I have a feeling he just saw somewhere, like on Reddit or something, that if you drink beer out of a straw, you get drunk quicker.
1: Yeah.
0: You'll throw up quicker. That's probably true for sure. It's what you doing at Oktoberfest, where Jose and Alexis went down to the big local beer celebration to ask a simple question.
4: What you doing at Oktoberfest?
5: Drinking, man, you know, and drinking the beer.
4: You just tried to cheers me. You tried to cheers my mic, I think. You want to cheers?
5: Really?
4: Cheers.
5: Should I cheers your mic? Okay.
4: Hey, you got a big old, what's those called, steins?
5: It is a stein. I don't know, dude. I'm not familiar with this shit.
4: Oh, wait a minute. I thought you were. You're like in a full Lederhosen with the hat. You have a feather in your cap, bro.
5: Oh, yeah.
4: You look like Sound of Music.
5: Yeah.
4: But you don't know what's going on.
5: Nah, man. I'm just drinking.
4: Do you know how you got here?
5: No, I have no idea how I got here.
4: Okay, so
5: I am here.
4: Let's keep backing up a little bit. I want to help you, my friend. Oh, he's taking a big swig as I'm asking.
5: I don't need help. That's the thing.
4: No, how did you get in the outfit? If you don't know how you got here, like...
5: Dude, I'm just here, man. I'm here. I'm living in the moment, and that's it.
4: All right.
0: Wow,
4: sorry.
0: So vividly descriptive.
3: Does that mean he put on the Lederhosen and the cap with plans to go somewhere else?
4: Oh, that's a good question.
3: You know what I'm saying?
1: Yeah.
3: You asked for it.
0: I'm guessing that he snuck underneath a fence in order to get in there and just wound up in an outfit and isn't sure.
4: I don't know.
0: You guys really know how to choose the cream of the crop whenever you attend these events. But when you have a guy who's that articulate, you got to keep the interview going. That's why Jose asked the same dude a few more questions, and our producer says he did not disappoint.
4: What's it like with the ladies around here? Is this a good spot to mingle a little bit?
5: There's some talent here, you know what I mean?
4: Some talent
5: here and there, you know what I mean? Like, it's great.
4: Now, how would you compare German girls to American girls, bro?
5: I don't even know what German girls are, because I've been in America my whole life. I can't really, like, talk about German chicks. I've never been to Germany, you know what I mean? I've never been to Germany, so how can I talk about German chicks if I've never been to Germany?
4: That's a good point.
5: You know what I mean?
4: Do you have any German background?
5: No. I got family there, but I just never visited.
4: Yeah. You visited them,
5: bro. I'm broke as
0: Yeah, I have German ancestors, but I don't have any relation to Germany.
3: I currently have family living there. You know, it was shocking to me. I was really surprised he wasn't a more well-traveled guy.
4: He doesn't even know how he gets places.
3: He really came off as a man of the world.
0: He probably has been to Germany. He just forgot that he was there.
4: That's where he got the outfit.
0: But I do like that he's prudent enough to not want to speak on something unless he's an absolute expert.
4: Yeah, a lot of respect for that.
0: That's a good guy. And let's go to the next one, which is from Alexis. And apparently, for this clip, she tried to do something new. A little bit different than the usual question.
1: Give me 5 beers and I get crazy.
0: Alexis, you were drinking for this event?
1: No, I was joking.
0: Oh. Alexis didn't know where she was either. So
3: shocking how you always got busted in high school.
0: Let's hear it.
1: Normally I ask, what you doing at Oktoberfest? But I pulled you two randoms here to do a quick Oktoberfest style speed dating.
6: Ooh. I'm so excited. I can't even.
7: I'm speechless, frankly. I've not been able to speak a word.
1: Thank you. Okay. And you're dressed in, what's the name of the German dress again?
7: Dirtle.
1: You're dressed in it.
7: Yes. Yes, that's what I'm wearing.
1: We'll start with the guy first. Can you give me your best German style pickup line?
8: Will you twist my pretzel?
9: Oh. Hey.
7: Yeah.
1: That's it. You're not going to play hard to get it all? Come on, make him work more.
7: Oh, God. No, but that was off the dome, and I don't think I have anything better than that. Am I supposed to?
1: Can you say something more than y'all? Like a little, not so easy. Come on. Let's.
7: Okay. No.
0: Oh, she got you, Alexis.
1: Yeah.
4: She just got whiny.
1: Good thing I pushed her for that answer. Yeah.
0: You could tell they did not want to do that game whatsoever.
4: I know.
3: What are you talking about? Though. You didn't spark love and they didn't frolic off into the German sunset together holding hands with her and her, what is it called, dirtle?
0: Dirtle.
4: I don't know.
0: She was like, dirtle. Is that what you're wearing?
4: Yeah.
0: Yeah.
4: She's like, yeah.
0: That's the clothes that I'm wearing.
4: Okay, so everyone remember, that's what she's wearing.
3: Could there be a more unsexy word for a piece of clothing?
4: I know.
1: Yeah.
0: That's Germany for you.
4: I hope she twisted his pretzel by the end.
0: Oh, that would be sweet. That was what you're doing at Oktoberfest. We got your phone tab coming up. Stay young forever, everybody.
1: Yeah.

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2: 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And Dito Road right in front of the Over the Rainbow Academy. 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
3: 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Two men were injured in a shooting in Columbus on Sunday night. According to police, both victims arrived at Baptist Memorial around 9 p.m. One of the unidentified individual's wounds were life-threatening, and he was airlifted to another facility. The other individual was treated and released for his injuries. Investigators believe the shooting took place in the area of 11th Avenue South. The investigation into the shooting is ongoing. 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
3: It might not feel like it temperature-wise, at least during the day, although it has gotten cooler at night, but today marks the autumnal equinox, the start of fall. Fox's Tanya J. Powers has more.
6: Fall is finally here, with the soon-to-be changing colors of the leaves and cooler weather. The fall equinox makes things official, marking the exact moment when the center of the sun crosses the plane of our planet's equator, according to NASA. There are two equinoxes in a year. The first happens in March, marking the first official day of the spring season, and the second in September. During the equinox, night and day are, quote, nearly equal, unlike the summer solstice, which marks the longest day of the year, or the winter solstice, which marks the longest night of the year.
3: The fall equinox will happen tonight at 7:05 Central, according to NASA. For all things Mississippi, visit supertalk.fm.
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7: From the Mississippi Power Weather Center, sunshine and clear skies going to heat up today into the 90s. Clear and calm for tonight. Our overnight low, 74 degrees. The overnight temperatures are going to get cooler as we move through the week. Sunshine and clear skies expected tomorrow with a high around 94. From the Mississippi Power Weather Center, I'm Patty Steele.
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0: Today's prank call involves a mom who just moved one of her kids into a private school.
1: Ooh, fancy.
0: And according to her husband, who set her up for this, she's been wondering lately if she did the right thing. 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
1: Oh, gosh.
0: And is worried maybe she doesn't quite fit the private school mold.
1: Mm-mm.
0: But what will she say when the superintendent calls to talk to her about an entirely different issue?
1: Uh-oh.
0: You're going to hear it in your phone tap right now.
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3: Hello?
0: Hi, I'm calling from Crest Elementary. Is this Cassie?
3: Yes, it is.
0: Hi, Cassie. This is Superintendent Warren Peace. How are you doing?
3: I'm okay. How are you? Is Tristan okay?
0: Tristan is fine. I am calling because I do need to discuss a very sensitive issue. It's come to our attention recently.
3: Okay.
0: And, I'm just going to try and be as tactful as possible here. Are you the one who drops Tristan off in the mornings?
3: Yes.
0: Okay. So you drive the white four-door sedan.
3: I do. Is there a problem?

0: I think so, but what does this have to do with anything?
1: Yeah, well, we have a car guy on our staff that looks these things up for us, and that's what he said.
0: He's okay.
1: Never wrong, so.
0: Well, what does this have to do with anything? I don't understand.
1: Well, so the decision has been made that from now on, instead of using the drop-off lane in front of the school, you need to let Tristan out on the other side of the road.
0: Because of why?
1: Well, like I said, your car is pre-2014.
2: Ooh.
1: So I'm sure you can understand.
0: You're being very vague. Please tell me exactly why want me to drop my son off across the street.
1: Let me just remind you, Crest Elementary, we have a reputation in this community, and we can't have, for lack of a better word, beaters driving up.
0: Oh.
1: Maybe the muffler falls off.
0: Yeah, so my car is too ugly for your school. That's what you're saying.
1: I'm not saying that. I'm just saying it might not be the best look.
0: No,
1: especially for any incoming students who are willing to pay full tuition.
0: You're embarrassed by my car?
1: I'm not embarrassed.
0: Well, that's what you're saying.
1: It's the school that's embarrassed because our image is at stake.
0: Oh, please, give me a break. I mean, I have a nice car. It may not be a Mercedes or a BMW.
1: Those would be preferable, yes.
0: Yes, but it's not a beater. I mean, this is not, it's not a Mercedes, but it's not a beater.
1: Look, how about this? How about we start from the beginning here? Let's troubleshoot this together. I'm sure we can find a solution.
0: Troubleshoot? What are we troubleshooting?
1: I have an idea, solution possibly. Does your husband maybe drive a newer type of car? Maybe like a 2021 Bugatti or a 2022 Phantom Rolls Royce?
0: Excuse me. No, of course not.
1: Just, you know, those would be the type of cars, like if you could trade off, we would be much more accepting.
0: I can't even believe I haven't hung up yet. This is like the most ridiculous conversation I've ever had.
1: Trust me.
0: Anyone.
1: This is a first for me too. I've never had to reprimand somebody on their car before, but yours is just such an eyesore. I mean, you can understand we were left with no other choice.
0: I think you need to rethink your life, seriously.
1: It would only be for pickups and drop-offs, and then once you're out of eyesight, you can go ahead, drive that beater anywhere you want.
0: Shut up. Where do you get off?
1: Look, I'm not going to judge you when you're driving it out around town, unless you have one of our school bumper stickers on there.
0: Oh, and then I'm embarrassing you to everyone
1: else. School.

0: you. I know.
1: Okay.
0: I would feel more comfortable.
1: I did not know that you guys were such snobs.
0: Again, this isn't coming from me. This is the entire school. Every single family, every single parent would feel better.
1: And I don't freaking care.
2: This is interesting that you're being so combative with me because your husband,
1: I'm not being combative. This whole thing is ridiculous. I'm going to pull my son out of the school.
0: Before you do that, it's just when I spoke with your husband, Greg, he was more than willing to buy a new car in order to drop Tristan off.
3: Oh.
1: He what?
0: Yeah.
1: What did he say?
0: He said he thinks that you guys should get the nicest, newest car available right after we finish doing this prank phone call on you.
1: Are you freaking kidding me?
0: Yeah.
1: I'm going to kill him.
0: My name is Jeff from Brooke and Jeffrey in the morning. We're doing a phone tap on you.
1: Oh, my God.
0: It was Greg's idea.
1: I'm going to kill all of y'all.
0: You can do that afterwards, but he was the one who said that you were getting some snooty vibes you felt like from the other parents at the new school.
1: Like I just told you, we don't have the greatest car, but it's not a beater.
0: It would probably just be a better idea to walk your kid to school. But if Tristan is walking, he better be wearing Louis.
1: Exactly, yes, of course.
0: It reflects on the school.
1: Of course.

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1: We get a lot of people on this segment who tell us, I've heard you do these before. I never thought I'd actually be calling in for a second date update myself.
2: Yeah. It probably does feel like some sort of out-of-body experience.
1: Yeah. Totally. You know? But they'll admit, they'll say, like, I'm a huge fan, and I've heard all the previous calls, and Jeff, you're even more handsome than you sound on the radio.
2: We don't get that comment.
1: Get a lot of that stuff. But not today. Today's caller was very honest in his email, admitting he's not a fan.
2: Oh.
1: In fact, never really listened to our show before.
2: Why are we letting him on then?
1: Other people in his social circle, though, encouraged him to reach out for help with his dating life, so he thought he'd give it a try.
3: Okay.
1: His name is Chris. Chris, I don't know if you realize what you're getting yourself into here, man.
2: See,
1: but
2: I was just thinking, Jeff, his friends must be idiots.
4: Yeah.
2: Or setting him up as a big inside joke.
1: Yeah. Do you have idiot friends, Chris?
5: I don't think so.
2: Okay, you really don't listen to the show.
4: You didn't say no.
1: Yeah,
2: this is going to be fun.
1: Since you haven't heard how we do these, we'll just start off by asking, what's the name of the lucky lady that you're wanting us to call today?
5: Bella.
3: Ah, Bella.
1: Bella.
2: Okay.
3: Beautiful.
1: Yes, Italian. Beautiful. Mm-hmm. So, how did you meet Bella?
5: The online, you know, dating apps.
1: Sweet.
3: It's normal.
2: Are you interested in Bella's? Like, right now, and maybe it's just because you're nervous. Like,
3: he's never heard the show.
5: Yeah,
3: he doesn't know.
2: Emotions are real low.
5: Oh, no, she's really nice and pretty.
3: Is he okay, Brooksy?
1: Yeah, Brooks. Sometimes guys are more of like internal joy feelers rather than like showing all of their emotions on the outside and crying at every opportunity like some of us do.
2: Okay. So it's why I asked the question.
1: That's good to ask. So tell us, what did you and Bella do for a date?
5: Well, we went to this Mexican restaurant.
2: Okay.
3: Nice.
2: Okay. And what was the moment like when you first saw each other in person?
5: Hold on one
2: second. Okay.
1: Hold on.
2: He's busy.
1: What?
3: Do we air this part?
2: Are you Chris? There? Chris?
5: It was very sweet.
3: It was
1: very sweet.
3: What
1: are you to see her in person?
2: Are we interrupting something right now?
1: Yeah.
5: No, you have my full attention.
1: Okay. You did ask us to just wait for a second while you did something.
3: Yeah.
1: Let's keep going. Tell us about how dinner went at the Mexican place.
2: Like the connection.
1: Or if that's what you did. Like, we just want to learn more about your date, man.
5: What do you mean that's what I did?
2: No.
1: I'm saying, did you eat?
4: Do we have to ask one question? Can we just call it?
2: Pretend like you're talking to your friends and they're wanting a recap of your night.
3: Yeah.
2: Like,
3: yeah.
2: What did you tell them? What were the highlights?
3: Tacos. We kissed. We went on a walk. Like,
5: I had a cheese quesadilla.
3: No.
1: Oh, okay.
2: Did you order from the kids' menu?
5: No, it was a full-size one.
1: Okay, good. Nice. What did you two talk about?
5: We talked about, you know, like, pop culture and, like, news and, like, our interests and her interests.
2: Okay, so you're big into pop culture.
3: I was kidding.
5: No.
2: No,
1: but the topic did come up, and I had to suffer through that for a little bit, so.
3: Did you feel like it was a natural flow of convo?
5: Hold on.
2: What?
3: Did you say hold on again?
5: I think so.
1: Hey, Chris, who are you talking
5: to? It was pretty good.
1: Sorry, man. Who are you talking to?
3: I'm distracted.
1: In between this?
5: Oh, my mom's here with me.
2: Oh, okay.
3: Mom, we said hi.
1: Hi, Mom. Why are you talking to your mom in the middle of this?
5: Well, she is a big fan of the show.
2: She is.
1: Okay. Maybe
2: that's
1: awesome. She's the one that
3: you're on.
5: Yeah, she sent the email for me.
2: Oh,
1: okay.
2: She did it for you.
3: Well, what a nice.
1: Okay.
4: Hey, I like when my mom does my stuff for me, too.
1: That's good.
4: Pick my appointments.
1: Okay. Now I've forgotten what we were asking.
3: Well, can we get to like how it ended? Was there any romance, like a kiss or a hug?
1: Just any big moment that stood out to you?
3: There you go.
5: Yeah. When I went to the bathroom and came back, they were chatting it up like crazy. They really hit it off.
2: Hey, wait, who's they, Chris?
5: Bella and my mom.
4: Okay. Wait, your mom
3: on the date?
5: Yeah, my mom was on the table with us.
3: Oh, yeah. No.
2: Did you tell Bella before you showed up to the restaurant that your mom was coming along?
5: No.
2: Chris.
3: Problem solved. Answer.
2: Chris, this is absolutely the reason that Bella isn't calling you back.
5: You think so?
2: Yes. Yes. Look. No one wants to date somebody's mom.
1: Chris, what's the reason that you brought your mom along with you on the date?
5: To keep me safe.

0: from any bad women.
1: Bad women.
2: Okay. She pulls a knife on you. Mom's right there.
1: That's true. Don't want to be taken advantage of either on a day by a woman.
2: But still, can you paint that picture? Like, what is she going to do in the middle of the day? Just be like, I don't like her.
0: My mom does like Bella. She says that she doesn't dress sleazily.
3: Oh,
2: that's good.
1: Wow. Sounds like it's a rare thing for the women that you do.
3: Tell your mom she shouldn't comment on women's clothes. Yeah.
1: She says she's dressed really nicely.
3: That's not what she said.
1: He could have interpreted it differently. Let's give him a little bit of grace here.
3: Okay.
1: His mom is standing over his shoulder while he's talking to a nationally syndicated show. So a lot of nerves here, a lot of pressure.
3: Yeah. Chris, does your mom come along with everything for you? Like, if someone is to date you, is it always a package deal?
0: I mean, yeah, and unless she says otherwise.
3: Unless who says otherwise?
0: My mom.
3: Okay.
2: Oh, okay. All right. Are we allowed to ask how old you are? I think we know you're an adult, right?
0: I'm 32.
3: All right.
2: 32?
1: Nice.
3: This is going to be a little complicated.
1: Maybe let's just fast forward to Colin Bella here.
3: Oh, I think we're going to be so surprised on her answer of why she's not calling that.
1: Yeah. 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
1: This is a big deal, dude.
0: My mom's like super pumped.
1: Okay. So are we. We're going to do it right after this. Hold on.
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5: From the Traffic One Traffic Center, taking a final look this morning. We are still working an accident at Three Rivers and Dito Road, so expect some congestion there in Gulfport. 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
14: 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Text

0: if you're just joining us, this is pretty exciting. Because in a way, we're doing our very first three-way second date update.
1: Why do you say it like that?
0: The three people being our caller, Chris, two, his date, Bella, and the third is Chris's mom.
1: Oh, no.
2: You cannot say Chris's mom with sexy music in the background,
0: three-way.
2: It's not right.
0: You're reading this as sexy music.
2: Okay.
0: That's your own brain interpreting it that
1: way. Some jazz.
0: But Chris's mom not only tagged along on their dinner date, but is actually with Chris right now, next to him, quietly listening.
1: Yeah.
0: And sometimes answering questions for him when Chris can't remember.
2: Yeah.
0: But it is nice. It's nice to have a wing woman there, able to do ride or die with you, be your support system.
2: Yeah. What was her reaction? We never asked when she got to the table and your mom sitting there.
3: I think she was fine with it.
2: We'll ask her the same question. Okay. Yeah.
0: Clearly, Chris and his mother don't believe that's the reason why. So, Chris, what's your mom's guess for why Bella's acting a fool right now?
3: I don't know. Hold on.
1: Is he, like, sitting on her lap?
3: Hold on, guys. She's writing something.
2: She's writing it down.
0: Oh, she's writing the answers? Can you tell her to write a little bit faster? Because we are on a time limit for this segment.
1: I mean,
3: just give her a minute. So, we are cat people, and she might be more of a dog person.
2: Oh.
0: That could be a thing.
2: The good news is we're about to find out.
1: Yeah.
0: Well, hopefully, because that's if she picks up the phone, because we're going to dial her number right now. I'm praying that Bella has really good news for us. This is all a misunderstanding, and she cannot wait to hang out with you and your mom again.
1: Yeah.
2: Chris?
0: Chris?
3: What?
1: Okay. He's talking to his mom.
0: His mom is combing his hair.
2: Just call Bella, Jeff.
0: Okay, here we go. I'm going to dial her right now. Let's see if she picks up.
4: Hello?
0: Hey, is this Bella?
4: Yes. Who's speaking?
0: Hey, you're speaking to a whole morning show called Brooke and Jeffrey in the Morning.
2: Hey, Bella.
1: Hey, good morning.
0: You're on the radio right now.
4: Hi.
2: Yeah.
1: Good morning, beautiful. I always say it because it's your name. Get it, Bella?
0: So the reason that we're reaching out to you, Bella, is we're doing a segment. It's called a second date update. I don't know if you're familiar with that.
4: Oh, no. Oh, dear.
1: Oh, no.
0: Don't be afraid. It's a good thing because a guy named Chris has reached out to our show asking us if we could get a hold of you.
4: Oh, of course he did.
0: Mm-hmm.
1: What do you mean, of course?
2: Do you mean because he's getting help?
4: It just makes a lot of sense.
0: Yeah.
2: Okay.
0: I mean, it definitely, when we heard from Chris, it sounded like you two went on a very unique date.
4: Yes, that's a nice way to put it. For the record, both him and his mom have been texting me.
2: Okay.
1: Oh, man.
2: Group chatters.
0: We did hear that the mom was there.
2: I would love to hear your description of showing up to the Mexican restaurant.
4: So it started off with just me and him at a table.
2: Mm-hmm. Yeah. Oh, it did start with just you and him. His mom wasn't there immediately?
4: Well, she kept coming up to the table. I thought she was like a server or like a busser or someone, because she kept coming up and like checking in on us. And then like the third time, she just sat down with us.
2: That is strange. Like, I don't know. I just thought that he was more upfront with the whole thing. I know he didn't tell you before the date, but
4: my read on it is that he was a little bit awkward, somewhat nervous, and just genuinely wasn't sure how to introduce her.
2: Yeah, right. I mean, maybe he's a person who needs help in social situations
1: sense.
0: And it's nice of you to give him grace in that scenario. So once you found out that it was his mom and she was going to be joining you for the date, how did the rest of it go?
4: He was pretty quiet the whole time, and his mom filled in the spaces and answered for him when I would ask questions.
0: I mean,
4: don't get me wrong, she's a lovely, lovely woman, truly, but maybe a little overprotective.
1: Yeah.
2: So do you think, it would have been better if she would have just stayed pretending to be a server and let him just date?
4: She shouldn't have been there, in my opinion. Yeah. You know, he's 32, and I think it's time that he sits through a date by himself, and I think he's nice, but it was just too awkward.
0: I could see what you're saying there, but have you ever considered that maybe Chris is such an amazing guy that his mom is being protective because she wants the best possible match for him?
2: Jeff is saying this because he has a mom a lot like Chris's mom.
0: Yeah, some of our mothers love us, and I can't believe that's used as something that people hold against
1: Jeff's
0: us.
1: Mom thinks I'm amazing, too.
2: Jeff's mom would love to go on dates with him.
5: But, oh, yeah.
0: But I'm not talking about Jeff's mom. I'm talking about Chris's mom and actually Chris.

0: It's himself, who is on the other line right now, listening to this conversation.
1: Oh, oh my God, I'm listening. Hi. why are you doing this?
2: Oh, it was my mom's idea.
3: Oh, don't say that.
0: No.
1: Oh.
0: She does listen to our show, so.
2: I didn't realize you were uncomfortable. I'm sorry.
1: None more uncomfortable than right now.
0: Yeah.
2: if it makes you feel better, my mom is very picky, and she approves of you, so.
3: Oh, that's not going to help.
0: It's kind of a nice compliment to give to you.
1: Well, thank you for that, but I would really prefer to know what you think and not what your mom thinks.
3: Oh, that is so well said.
0: Yeah.
3: I mean, are you hearing her on that, Chris?
0: This is a good opportunity, yeah. Chris, to speak from the heart.
2: Yeah. I agree with my mom.
3: Okay.
0: Oh, okay. They're on the same page. They both think that you're a really cool person, Bella.
1: Chris, can I just ask you, what was up with the whole server bit with your mom?
0: Yeah.
2: Yeah, well, we do that every time. We don't want to, like, we want it to be, like, a surprise.
4: Every time.
0: Oh, Chris, you do this a lot with your mom?
1: Practiced.
2: Oh. Well, like, not a lot, but the few dates that I do get.
1: Oh. Okay. Chris, you're saying that you've done this with other ladies before?
2: Yeah.
1: Do they stay for the date? Or have they left? What has happened in the past?
2: Well, one of them wanted to get married, but she was way too overbearing, so we had to let her go.
4: We had to let her go?
3: Oh. Wait, you had a proposal?
2: Well, yeah, she didn't live in this country, and a lot of it was on video. So.
0: Oh, wow. She was really eager to get over here and tie the knot with you.
3: No Chris wonder. And Chris's mom, don't fall for that.
4: Yeah.
0: Huh? Sounded like a romantic story.
2: No, we learned our lesson.
3: Okay, that's gotcha. Good.
5: There we go.
3: That's good.
0: Okay, so now he's moved on. He's put all those other women that want him aside because right now you're in the spotlight. It should be kind of flattering.
1: Yeah, I'm flattered and a little, I feel very awkward.
3: Yeah.
1: I feel like I'm dating you and your mom and not just you.
4: Okay. Would it be better if you brought your mom on a date or your dad on a date?
3: No.
0: Maybe
3: is anyone hearing what Bella needs?
0: Yes, well, I think what Bella is trying to suggest, it sounds like, Chris, is maybe the two of you go on a one-on-one date and you leave your mom at home for this one.
4: What?
1: That is definitely not what I'm suggesting.
0: Oh, okay. Well, then I misread it. I'm not sure what you're suggesting.
1: I'm suggesting that for Chris, he should do more of those.
3: Maybe, Chris, if you don't feel safe on a date, I think that's valid. Maybe your mom can wait in the car, in the parking lot. Like, just not come inside the restaurant.
2: Oh, yeah, that's a good idea.
0: No, okay, that's kind of nice.
4: Security shirt. You can buy them on Amazon.
3: No, guys, stop.
2: My mom laughed at that. She liked that.
0: Oh, nice work, Jose.
4: Thanks,
3: all right,
4: mom.
3: Buddy.
0: Okay.
3: All right. Sounds like.
0: So this may be completely fruitless, but I do have to ask, Bella, would you be willing to go out on another date with just Chris and we would pay for it?
4: No, mom.
0: Maybe just even as friends.
4: Oh.
0: Get to know each other a little more, like the real Chris.
1: No, thank you.
0: Keep in mind, his mom is listening to this entire conversation, so what you say, his mom is hearing.
3: She's well aware.
1: Well, I'll say to both of them that since we both have history with each other, I just think that would cloud this next interaction.
2: My mom isn't a fan of your response.
4: Oh, wow. Bella, nothing else.
0: You got on Chris's mom's bad side now.
4: Yeah. Not good.
0: You better expect some angry texts from her later on after this is over.
1: I'll be ready for them.
3: Okay. I was just going to suggest maybe blocking that number.
5: Yeah.
0: All right. Well, Chris,
1: good idea.
0: Man, I appreciate you taking a chance, reaching out to our show, even if your mom did it for you, and being on with us, giving it a shot. That was really brave. It was a big first step for you.
3: Yeah, maybe next step is you have dinner with a woman without your mom there.
0: Maybe you can bring Brooke along with you on the date and she'll wingman for you.
2: Oh, yeah. Do you want to come?
3: No.
2: That'd be cool.
3: No, I'm good. His mom would not like Brooke.
5: Yeah.

0: People are always looking for a sign from the universe before making any huge life decisions.
1: Oh, yeah.
0: Like a rainbow appearing above a bank, telling you that's the one I should rob.
2: Oh, that works.
0: It's the universe talking to you.
2: I see.
0: One of our listeners says he was ready to propose to his girlfriend when he got a major sign from the universe just 2 hours before he was set to pop the question. And after that, everything changed. We're going to hear it in a brand new mass speaker. That's coming up at 9:10.

0: text to 78592 says, whenever I'm mad at my husband, I take a slice of coffee cake and eat it while sitting on his side of the bed. So little crumbs get all over his half of the mattress.
1: There's layers of crumbs in a coffee cake. The dust on the top is the worst alone.
2: There's layers of passive aggressiveness in that.
0: No, geez, just key his car like a normal wife.
2: Whoa, wait.
1: Dang, bro.
2: You also own the car, Jeff. Yeah.
0: Okay, sleep with his brother then. Oh, something less sadistic than crumbs in the bed.
2: Wow.
1: All right.
0: But I guess we all have our own little secrets that we keep from the people closest to us. Mm-hmm. Some involve passive-aggressive pastry eating. Mm-hmm. While others are so bad, you got to disguise your voice before you'll admit them right here on the mass speaker. Like today's caller who wants to come clean using Reed as his fake name. So, Reed, welcome to the show, man.
3: Hey, guys. Thanks for having me on.
2: Oh, man. I hope you're not as crazy as that person that texted in.
1: Oh, I hope he is. Yeah. I want a good story here.
0: Yeah, let's get into it. Voice changer is on. You are the mass speaker. Whenever you're ready, let's hear your confession.
3: Okay. Well, about 4 years ago, I planned this trip to Hawaii with my girlfriend at the time.
2: Oh, fun. I love that it's at the time. That means it's an ex now.
3: Yeah. No, she's my wife.
2: Why are you always assuming the worst?
1: I know. I was like, could be the wife.
0: I hope your husband eats a cookie on your side of the bed tonight.
2: I just never talk about my husband in the past as my boyfriend at the time.
0: Okay. Well,
3: when you hear the story, it'll make sense why I did that.
0: All right. Okay. Trip to Hawaii with your girl, or former girlfriend. Okay.
1: Don't you start, Jeffrey.
0: Sorry.
3: Okay, secretly, the entire vacation was just built around the fact that I was going to propose to her there.
1: In paradise.
2: But you're so nervous.
3: Oh, it was. I was definitely afraid, but I wanted to be special, so I went way overboard. Okay. I went nuts.
1: This is the time to do that.
3: Yes.
0: Like how?
3: Well, here's what I did. I researched and I found like a secluded beach where we could have dinner. Mm-hmm. I hired a photographer. He would hide nearby. Mm-hmm. I paid for flowers, champagne. I even got a local musician that's going to play her song while we ate.
0: Wow.
1: That's so romantic.
0: Someone's laying on a little thick.
1: Yeah, he loves her.
0: Okay, we get it.
1: Just like, a little thirsty.
3: To say the least, it cost a lot of money.
2: Yeah.
3: But for me, it was totally worth it because I wanted to give her her perfect dream proposal.
2: Totally. A story that you'll talk about until the end of your time.
1: Yeah.
3: Turns out we don't talk about this at all, and I'll tell you why. Here we go.
0: Okay. What happened?
3: So we get to Hawaii. We're sitting by the pool, just having some drinks. Mm-hmm. And down by the beach, we see this couple walking by. The guy stops, gets on one knee, and proposes.
2: Aww.
1: Cute.
0: Okay.
3: But then my girlfriend turns to me and she says, oh my God, I would absolutely hate it if someone proposed to me on vacation like that.
2: Oh, no.
4: Oh, you said you would give her a dream proposal, but you didn't ask her what her dream was. You just assumed.
1: I thought she pre-approved this.
2: Why would she hate that? Did she explain?
3: She said destination proposals are the corniest and lamest thing she's ever seen because the girl knows it's coming.
2: Dude.
1: Oh, no. Photographer shutter.
2: Yeah. She either knew you were about to propose and was just brutal, or she had no idea.
1: Yeah. There's no in between. You're right. She was like warning you maybe.
3: Here's how I know she didn't know, because her next sentence out of her mouth, if you ever propose to me, please don't do something lame and cheesy like a beach getup.
2: Oh, my God.
1: And you already spent thousands and
2: what
1: thousands.
2: What is happening inside you at that moment?
3: Yeah. I am literally, I'm beside myself, looking at myself going, you idiot.
1: Abort!
0: How? How can you possibly back out now?
1: Yeah, it's true. Everyone's already ready.
3: I excuse myself. I'm like, hey, I gotta go to the bathroom. I frantically start texting everybody I had hired, trying to cancel this proposal.
2: Yeah. You're gone for 45 minutes. You're like, it was the shrimp buffet. I swear, honey.
0: Are you making headway on the cancellations?
3: No. Photographer says, I'm already down at the beach waiting for you.
2: Oh, wait, it was that day? What?
3: Yes! It was 2 hours before.
2: Oh, God.
0: Everything's already in motion.
3: No one would let me cancel. The musician's already there. The champagne had already been delivered. And everybody's telling me, well, it's going to be non-refundable. And I'm stuck because I already told her we had dinner reservations and where it was going to be.
2: Oh.
1: So you can't say, oh, they canceled on us.
4: Yeah.
3: Literally walking down to the beach where the dinner's going to be. And I can see the photographer, like, trying to, like, casually leave while carrying this giant camera and a camera bag. The musician's stumbling away with a guitar. There's a guy that was dragging a cooler of champagne across the sand.
4: Wait, you could still drink that.
2: Yeah.
4: Keep the champagne.
3: I wanted no part of that proposal. Get rid of it.
2: So did you just sit and have dinner on the beach like normal girlfriend and boyfriend?
3: Long story short, we have a normal dinner by the water. We finally go home from our Hawaii trip the next day. Okay. We're still boyfriend and girlfriend. And a couple of weeks later, I finally proposed. And she told everybody how much she loved it because it was simple and totally unexpected.
0: Worked out for the best.
2: Worth the money loss.
4: Yeah.
3: It was. And it had to be simple because I had already blown my entire proposal.
0: You hit it in a KFC bucket, didn't you?
1: Yeah, totally.
3: Pretty much.
1: Yeah. It was an onion ring.
2: Yeah. Well, congratulations on having a happy wife.
1: Yeah.
3: It was a sign. It really was.
1: Oh, and my gosh.
3: To this day, my wife still has no idea that I almost gave her her worst nightmare cheesy beach proposal.
1: Bro, tell her.
2: Nope.
1: You should tell her.
2: You reenact it on your 20th wedding anniversary. Yeah.
0: That's actually really funny.
4: Yeah, that would be funny.
3: I am taking this to the grave. No, thank you.
0: What a terrifying experience in the moment.
1: Yeah.
0: But it sounds like it all worked out for the best.
1: Every couple that's ever been to Hawaii together listening right now is like turning to their boyfriend like, that wasn't you, right? Yeah.
0: Well, thanks for confessing, Reed. And text in 78592 if you have a confession you've been holding on to. We'll hide your identity, mask your voice, and make you our next mass speaker. Phone tap's coming up right after this.
5: 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AI stocks and the AI industry have experienced tremendous growth over the past year, but experts consider AI stocks high risk. Peter Costa is a former governor with the New York Stock Exchange.
6: Well, it's transformational. 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And I think that investors are moving into it probably a little too quickly, only because there is that fear of missing out.
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5: The EPA has eliminated regulations that required existing coal and new natural gas-fired power plants to reduce their carbon dioxide pollution starting in the 2030s. Former Trump EPA chief of staff says the rules, which were finalized during the Biden administration, led to higher energy prices.
9: And for cost savings, this is long-term cost, but this is $310 billion for this one regulatory action. That's money that will be held at businesses to invest in their employees and the latest and greatest technologies instead of being sent to Washington, D.C. to further grow the bureaucracy and to further expand the bureaucratic reach.
5: The head of the EPA called it the largest deregulatory action of the U.S. power sector in history.
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4: From the Mississippi Power Weather Center, we are expecting a sunny and clear day overall. A chance for afternoon showers, and it's going to warm up today into the 90s. Tonight, clear and calm, 74 for the overnight low. Sunshine and clear skies expected tomorrow with highs in the mid-90s. Mostly clear skies for Wednesday night with a low around 73. From the Mississippi Power Weather Center, I'm Patty Steele.
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1: I'm Kelly Bennett for Supertalk Mississippi News, brought to you by Mama Justice. If you've been injured and need legal representation, call Mama Justice for a free consultation at 662-883-6262. Some Republican lawmakers have broken their support for the ongoing war in Iran, which continues to drive fuel prices to record levels. Diesel prices have hit a record average of $6.52 a gallon. According to AAA, the national average for a gallon of regular gas is at $4.47. In Mississippi, the current average is $3.98, and diesel is at $6.05. The high

0: Highest recorded average for a gallon of regular in our state was set on June 12th at 4.52. For more Mississippi news, follow us on Facebook, X, or online at supertalk.fm.
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2: Hi, I'm Todd Frenchard, and my addiction to alcohol and cocaine started when I was 13 years old and led me to over 40 treatment centers around the country. I was on the brink of death when my mother dropped me off over here at the Home of Grace, expecting me to die, but God had another plan. This time it was different. I've now been sober almost 28 years, and I lead the Banco Foundation, which helps other people.
1: Todd's story, along with many other heroes in the book, shows how the worst thing to ever happen to us can make us hope givers. So get the book, sign the Pass Hope Forward page, write a hopeful note, and give it to someone who needs it, or keep it for yourself. 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
0: State lawmakers are getting ready to redraw Mississippi's congressional, legislative, and judicial districts following the Supreme Court decision that race-based voting districts are unconstitutional. House Speaker Jason White says legislators have to consider the ramifications.
3: By the court directing and saying, you're going to disentangle race and politics. And in Mississippi, that's a recipe for folks to have, you know, very charged opinions on the issue. There's no denying how we've drawn maps in the past because of the Voting Rights Act and the way Section 2 was applied.
0: The Joint Legislative Committee on Reapportionment and Redistricting has been holding public hearings. There's one scheduled for the coast tonight at 6 p.m. at the Mississippi Gulf Coast Community College's Hospitality and Resort Management Center on DeBees Road in Biloxi.
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4: From the Mississippi Power Weather Center, a pretty dry week ahead. We do have a slight chance for an afternoon shower today, going to heat up into the mid-90s. Overnight, very comfortable for the rest of the week. These cooler overnight temperatures at lows in the mid-70s. Sunny and clear throughout the day tomorrow. Wednesday's high around 94. From the Mississippi Power Weather Center, I'm Patty Steele.
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2: I'm Kelly Bennett for Supertalk Mississippi News. For the third year in a row, Mississippi will have a float in the annual New Year's Day Rose Parade. This year's float will have a culinary theme and include a special performance from Mississippian and American Idol Season 23 winner Jamal Roberts. As Visit Mississippi prepped for the float last year, Katie Coates told us the investment pays off in big ways.
3: We had 28 million viewers just to the live segment alone. On top of that, we had 800,000 plus in-person attendees. That's more of like a consumer show we were able to engage with. 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And so it's really unlike anything else that we could have done by just placing a three-minute commercial on national television.
2: The 2027 Rose Parade will take place January 1st in Pasadena, California.
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12: From the Mississippi Power Weather Center, a nice, clear, and sunny day ahead for us. We do have a slight chance for an afternoon shower. Highs today in the 90s, but overnight it is going to cool down. Tonight's low 74 degrees. Sunny and clear again tomorrow with highs around 95. Clear skies expected Wednesday night with a low of 73. From the Mississippi Power Weather Center, I'm Patty Steele.
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1: I'm Kelly Bennett for SuperTalk Mississippi News. Our state continues to experience historic economic momentum. Last week, Hitachi Energy announced a $528 million expansion project that'll create over 650 jobs. Courtney Taylor with Accelerate Mississippi told us how they connect education, training, and employers so business and industry in our state can find skilled workers.
2: We have to get the kids engaged earlier so that they understand early there are more options than just whatever they can see in their normal day-to-day life. 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Ninth graders are the ones who are going to go to work for the companies we announced last year.
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7: From the Mississippi Power Weather Center, the humidity is still here, but it's not as hot, and it's not going to be as hot as we move through the week. Not a great chance for rain this week either. Overnight lows in the mid-70s. We're expecting sunshine and clear skies again tomorrow. From the Mississippi Power Weather Center, I'm Patty Steele.
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1: You're listening to Super Talk News. Caleb Saylor. The family of Nolan Wells is speaking out after a grand jury decided not to pursue criminal charges in the Ocean Springs teenager's death.

0: that was family attorney Ben Crump saying all the facts have not been established in the case. Meanwhile, Jackson County District Attorney Angel Myers McElrath argues that the grand jury made its determination after a thorough assessment.
1: There is absolutely no evidence to support the allegations that Nolan's disappearance and death were racially motivated. Nolan's friends loved Nolan, and Nolan loved them.
0: Wells was found dead on Horn Island on July 6th. Before that, he had last been seen with a group of friends 2 days prior.
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0: Mississippi State University is looking to set every cowbell world record during this weekend's football game against Missouri. Keegan Figueroa tells us more.
5: Back in 2015, we actually set the official Guinness World Record for the most cowbells run simultaneously, and that was during cowbell yells. And we still actually hold the Guinness World Record. 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And so we were going to beat the elite world record. So if this goes how we hope it does, then we'll hold every cowboy world record.
0: The Bulldogs will square off against the Tigers and former Ole Miss quarterback Austin Simmons on Saturday at 6:45 p.m. The game will air on the SEC Network and participating SuperTalk Mississippi stations. 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I'm Caleb Saylors.
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8: good. The Mississippi Power Weather Center. Overall, a dry week ahead. We do have a slight chance for showers in the afternoon. Today's high, about 95 degrees. Tonight, it's going to cool off, though. Overnight temperatures all week long are going to be in the mid-70s. Sunny and clear for Wednesday. From the Mississippi Power Weather Center, I'm Patty Steele.
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1: I'm Kelly Bennett for Supertalk Mississippi News. AI stocks and the AI industry have experienced tremendous growth over the past year, but experts consider AI stocks high risk. Peter Costa is a former governor with the New York Stock Exchange.
2: Well, it's transformational. 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And I think that investors are moving into it probably a little too quickly, only because there is that fear of missing out.
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1: The EPA has eliminated regulations that required existing coal and new natural gas-fired power plants to reduce their carbon dioxide pollution starting in the 2030s. Former Trump EPA chief of staff says the rules, which were finalized during the Biden administration, led to higher energy prices.
5: And for cost savings, this is long-term cost, but this is $310 billion for this one regulatory action. That's money that will be held at businesses to invest in their employees and the latest and greatest technologies instead of being sent to Washington, D.C. to further grow the bureaucracy and to further expand the bureaucratic reach.
1: The head of the EPA called it the largest deregulatory action of the U.S. power sector in history.
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9: From the Mississippi Power Weather Center, sunny and hot outside. It's a little muggy, but not as hot as it has been. Today is the first day of fall. Tonight's overnight low, 74 degrees, and we're going to notice those cooler temperatures as we move through the week in the overnight hours. From the Mississippi Power Weather Center, I'm Patty Steele.
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2: In the Traffic One Traffic Center, I'm Kyle Curley. Got Ford officials clearing an accident, Old Highway 49 and Russell Boulevard, as well as an accident, Cow in the Rain at Brentwood in Jackson County. Look for slight delays, I-10 westbound, an accident a couple miles past Franklin Creek Road. 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
3: 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I'm Caleb Saylor. A man will spend more than four decades behind bars for sexually assaulting a minor. A Yazoo County jury convicted 54-year-old Marvin Galloway of gratification of lust and enticement of a minor. Galloway was sentenced to 45 years in the custody of the Mississippi Department of Corrections. Authorities say the defendant sexually abused the victim over a period of 2 years. He will be required to register as a sex offender once his prison stint is up. Authorities continue to investigate the shooting death of a Simmons High School student-athlete. 17-year-old Jadarius Jenkins was shot to death over the weekend. At this time, no arrests have been made in this case. Jenkins played football and basketball and ran track at Simmons. For more Mississippi news, head on over to supertalk.fm.
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3: Artificial intelligence is expected to be a major topic of conversation when the Trump administration meets with Chinese officials. Edward Lawrence has more.
7: The president loves to rename things, so now he says super intelligence is a better description. The president adds that we do need to be careful with this new powerful technology while not giving in to alarmists. I'm talking about super intelligence, as he calls it, now will play a big role in the meeting with Chinese President Xi on Thursday. We can expect an announcement on that day about creating that direct hotline with China for major AI concerns. And national defense experts caution the administration, though, to make sure that the U.S. leads on AI, but that our allies also rely on U.S. companies, not Chinese ones. Now, some AI CEOs want to slow down the pace of development to manage risks with regulation, but others are saying they need guidelines, not regulation. That debate is still raging inside the White House.
3: Be sure to keep up with all things Mississippi by going to supertalk.fm.
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7: From the Mississippi Power Weather Center, looking ahead to tonight, it is going to be mostly clear. No mention of rain at all. Cool, though. 74 for our low. Sunny and clear tomorrow with a high around 95, then clear skies Wednesday night with an overnight low of 73. From the Mississippi Power Weather Center, I'm Patty Steele.
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12: Beautiful.

0: traffic, one traffic center. I'm Kyle Curley. A couple of accidents in the clearing stages, Old 49 and Russell Boulevard, as well as Cow on the Rain Road at Brentwood. Also not seeing delays in Jackson County due to the accident, I-10 westbound, right around the 73-mile marker. Want to be a sponsor of Ole Miss Sports? It's pretty simple. 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
1: In the Traffic One Traffic Center, I'm Kyle Curley in Gufford. An accident going to cause delays. Highway 49 and northbound there in front of Chicken Salad Chick. That is just north of Interstate 10. Expect delays. Elsewhere, things are looking pretty decent. 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
2: 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Caleb Saylor. The family of Nolan Wells is speaking out after a grand jury decided not to pursue criminal charges in the Ocean Springs teenager's death.
3: The car

0: that was family attorney Ben Crump saying all the facts have not been established in the case. Meanwhile, Jackson County District Attorney Angel Myers McElrath argues that the grand jury made its determination after a thorough assessment.
1: There is absolutely no evidence to support the allegations that Nolan's disappearance and death were racially motivated. Nolan's friends loved Nolan, and Nolan loved them.
0: Wells was found dead on Horn Island on July 6th. Before that, he had last been seen with a group of friends 2 days prior.
2: Did you know that millions of Americans rely on propane for dependable energy at home, at work, on the road, and on the farm? Propane is a stable energy source to support Americans when the electric grid fails. It also complements renewables like solar and wind, providing constant power when the sun doesn't shine and the wind doesn't blow. Or it's also the ideal energy for critical infrastructure like hospitals and emergency services. 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
0: Water temperatures are dropping, but fishing is picking up along the Mississippi Gulf Coast. Captain Kyle Johnson with Coastal Waters Outfitters tells us more.
4: Water temps are cooling down about, they've cooled down about 5-6 degrees, which is a lot for this time of year. And things are really starting to get right. The bait's starting to show up in the right area. So it's looking pretty good for the inshore fishing.
0: He added that one specific fish has been fun to catch this time of year.
4: Everybody talks about October for redfish. They say red October. October is a month for redfish. Well, they just keep on thinking that, and I'm going to keep on slamming them in September while they're waiting until October, because we are just absolutely hammering slot redfish right now.
0: 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I'm Caleb Saylors.
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12: From the Mississippi Power Weather Center, a pretty dry week ahead for us. Not a big chance for rain at all as we move through the week. Daytime highs in the mid-90s and overnight lows in the 70s. From the Mississippi Power Weather Center, I'm Patty Steele.
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0: In the Traffic One Traffic Center, I'm Kyle Curley. In Gulfport, an accident going to cause delays. Highway 49 and northbound there in front of Chicken Salad Chick, that is just north of Interstate 10. Expect delays. Elsewhere, things are looking pretty decent. 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

0: the Traffic One Traffic Center. I'm Kyle Curley in Harrison County. Look for delays I-10 westbound just past Cowan the Rain exit in between there and Highway 49. And in Pascagoula, look for slight delays westbound Highway 90 at Veterans. 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
1: 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I'm Caleb Saylor. An investigation into the deaths of two Ole Miss students is underway. University officials confirmed the passing of the students on Tuesday. Their names were not released. Law enforcement officials said there is insufficient evidence to link the two deaths, but a preliminary investigation revealed that kratom bought from a local retailer was found where both students passed. Officials urged the public to avoid purchasing gas station kratom at this time. Authorities also encouraged the public to dismiss unverified rumors about the students' deaths. Police say false information has circulated both online and in the community, and that only what's being reported by verified outlets should be trusted. This hour of Super Talk News is brought to you by Mama Justice. 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
1: Mississippi State University is looking to set every cowbell world record during this weekend's football game against Missouri. Keegan Figueroa tells us more.
4: Back in 2015, we actually set the official Guinness World Record for the most cowbells run simultaneously, and that was during Cowbell Yell. And we still actually hold the Guinness World Record. 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And so we were going to beat the elite world record. So if this goes how we hope it does, then we'll hold every cowboy world record.
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12: From the Mississippi Power Weather Center, still a chance for a pop-up shower between now and 9 o'clock overnight tonight. Things looking good, clear and calm with a low of 74. Sunny and clear for tomorrow with a high Wednesday around 95. Mostly clear Wednesday night with a low of 73. We'll see clear skies and sunshine again on Thursday. From the Mississippi Power Weather Center, I'm Patty Steele.
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0: Traffic One Traffic Center. I'm Kyle Curley. Heavy delays at 10 westbound just past exit 38. Also delays eastbound on I-10 in Harrison County just past exit 34. In Gulfport, cleared an accident, 62nd Avenue and 17th Street. 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Just call us at 228-388-2001. 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